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You know what the problem is with a lot of us? Sometimes we just don't believe. Like you can hear somebody tell you something, but you think it's a gimmick to it. You think it's not real. Y'all been hearing me tell y'all that it's zero down to get a car. You've been hearing me say it doesn't matter about your credit, your past. You can come up here and get a car today. We had this lady come up there the other day. She's been to 5 other car dealerships. They all told her no, and the one that didn't, they wanted $5,000 down. She come to us. Within 30 minutes, we got her approved. She asked us how much money she had to put down. We told her nothing. Zero down. Congratulations.

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That's Lil Shimmy right there with Seduce You. Right now we got Future, Konnichiwa. 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

0: I really like to fish. I'm not that good at it, mind you. Let's say the fish and I, we have a mutual misunderstanding. My son, though, is obsessed with fishing. He picks the spots we fish. He tells me what lures to use. He ignores that the fish he's hunting is bigger than he is. Seriously, he pulled in a tarpon on his own last year. And when he decided to catch a long-nosed gar, bam, he hooked one. And the look on his face, pure joy. And when I see that joy, the feeling I get is, it's indescribable. Excitement, pride, the butterflies in my stomach. Seeing him be amazing. I like fishing, but I love being a dad.
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0: 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And the look on his face, pure joy. And when I see that joy, the feeling I get is, it's indescribable. Excitement, pride, the butterflies in my stomach. Seeing him be amazing. I like fishing, but I love being a dad.
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That's Future right there. California girls. It's your girl, Drea. I'm up out of here. God willing, we will see each other right back here tomorrow. Same time, same station. 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
2: Yeah. I just stop what I'm doing.
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5: People just love drama, man. I don't know what it is, but that's why reality TV is so big. All these dating shows, people love drama. Mm-hmm. So we have our version of it. We call it Battle of the Rosas. I'm going to be honest with you. It's all fake. We're the voice actors, but it's fun. And that's all that matters, dude. We got it coming up next. Today, Araceli is suspicious of her husband Gustavo's. These names are great. The new Pokemon addiction. She thinks he's cheating because of Pokemon.
6: Oh, God.
5: Pass that son. We got more coming up next. Tino Cochino Radio. Stick around for the drama.

0: kidding. Listen, what is it specifically about Pokemon that makes you think Gustavo's cheating?
1: Specifically, it's Pokemon Go. Every night, he takes walks that sometimes last 3 hours.
0: Is he trying to catch a Pokemon in another state?
2: Oh my gosh.
1: And then he joins a local Pokemon group.
0: Uh-oh.
1: And there's a woman named Vanessa.
0: There it is! Tell me more.
1: They're always doing raids together.
0: Now, I don't know enough about Pokemon to know if that's sexual, but I still don't like it.
3: I think you have to throw your balls at the Pokemon.
1: He's good at that.
0: Hi!
1: Last Saturday, we were supposed to go to dinner, but he had to leave because there was a rare Pokemon at the park.
0: Loser! Okay, this is what we're going to do. We're going to call him and say that we're from a local gaming store and tell him that he's won a VIP Pokemon Go Community Day package for two. We're going to see if he invites you, right? Obviously, his loving, supportive wife. Or does he invite Vanessa? Who do you think he's going to choose?
1: Probably Vanessa, because I call him a loser, too.
0: Hi!
2: You lost him.
0: Okay, we're going to call Gustavo next on Battle of the Rosas.

Let's go! You look that night, you hold your lip the way you run your mouth. But you think it's living what you rap about. You look that night, you hold your lip the way you run your mouth. But you think it's living what you rap about. You look that night, you hold your lip the way you run your mouth. But Juicy J, man.

993thebox.com. How you cook it?

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I'm all about my money like I'm Uncle Sam. Say don't call me by no gospel, I'm who give a damn. He a product of the ghetto, it's what it is. Hey, boy, it's just what it is. Hey, boy, it's just what it is.

0: Okay, welcome back to Battle of the Rosas. The biggest novella ever. You know what it is. We have Araceli on the line, and she thinks her husband Gustavo's cheating with a girl in his Pokemon group. Hey. He's 38 years old. Hi. Are you still there, Araceli?
1: I'm still here.
0: Okay. We're going to call him. We're going to tell him that we're from a gaming store. We're going to tell him he's won a VIP Pokemon Go Community Day package for two. And we're going to see if he chooses you to be his player two, or if he chooses Vanessa from his Pokemon Go group. How do you feel it's going to go?
1: Horrible.
0: Let's hope so. That sounded slow motion. Gustavo, ¿qué pasó? This is Tino calling from Valley Gaming. We're actually doing a Pokemon Go Community Day event, and your account was selected for our VIP package.
2: I love Valley Gaming.
0: So, you'll get merchandise, store credit, comida, and access to our private group for the event. And the cool thing, you get to bring one guest. So tell me, what name would you like us to register?
2: It sounds exciting. I think I bring Vanessa.
0: Wait, hold on. It says on the list here that you have a girlfriend. Or no, excuse me, a wife by the name of Araceli. Is she not a Pokemon Gore?
2: Oh, she doesn't like the Pokies.
0: Okay. So tell me more about Vanessa. Who is she?
2: She's my raid partner. And she can Pokemon, I tell you that.
0: You make this sound kind of freaky.
2: Well, honestly, it is. Do you want to hear?
3: Hear what?
0: I don't get it. Did you record one of your raids?
2: Check it out, eh?
0: Oh my God! This is way worse than I thought! Araceli, run!
1: No!
0: And just like that, someone got Pokemon! So stupid. Listen, man, coming up next on Tito con Chino Radio. Dude, I honestly, this ties in perfect. I have an opinion regarding Pokemon, because Nicasio here is addicted to collecting these cards.
3: Yeah.
0: But I think he's low-key ignorant. But I have reasoning. I'll explain it next.

0: 10, girl, you a 10. Girl, you a 10, girl, you a 10, girl, you a 10. Girl, you a 10, girl, you a 10, girl, you a 10. Girl, you a 10, girl, you a 10, girl, you a 10.
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3: It's the Box.

0: All right, so I understand. I mean, people all over the world collect Pokemon cards, and there's so much money that you can get from trading these things.
1: Oh, it's insane.
0: And getting the collectibles.
1: The value.
0: I understand that. Now, here's my issue with Nicasio, and it's been a thing for a while, because he's done it with shoes, right? He's a sneakerhead, and we know he's spent stupid money on shoes throughout the years. He's now doing it with

0: Pokemon cards. Like, he literally logs in. I swear to God, this is actual audio of Nicasio. What was the card you got? A Mew? Mew?
1: Futuristic Mew. Out yeah, of the 30th yeah. set.
0: So Nicasio logged in. They pulled the card, and this was the guy. In the account, Nicasio goes by DJ Nicasio, and so then the guy starts screaming,
2: DJ!
0: Chat was going crazy.
1: Chat was going crazy.
0: And then once he showed the card, everyone was like,
2: what just happened?
0: Nicasio, even now, hearing that guy's voice, he's so excited.
1: Oh my God.
0: Here's my thing.
1: Because I'm always getting rinsed.
0: I feel like you're doing it wrong. Because you never cash in any of the cards. You get all of these sneakers, you've never sold them. You get all of these cards, you don't sell them. So is it really a win if you're not profiting?
1: And what's funny is that my girl's saying the same thing. Like, I show her, I'm like, yo, like, do you understand how much this card is worth right here? I was like, I just dropped $250. I was like, this is an investment. This now this card goes for $5,000.
3: That's not what she's saying.
1: And she's like, well, that's cool, but it's sitting right there. I'm like, well, yeah. I'm like, because I know there's a process to this. Like, you have to get it graded and you have to go to a card show.
0: So why don't you start the process?
1: No, yeah, I am. I am after I pull that card, but yeah.
3: Do you think that your girl thinks she's dating a 13-year-old boy because you have sneakers everywhere, you've got Pokemon cards?
0: Shots fired!
3: Video games at your house.
1: Well, maybe so, like with the sneakers when my son wasn't here. But now that he's here, he sees a joy in my face, and then he gets happy, and then it just puts a smile on her face.
0: Serena, as a woman, what does all this sound like to you?
4: I mean, if my husband found something that he loved, I guess I wouldn't really bother me. It was just, like, again, though, like, don't tell me that, oh, it's worth so much money if, like, you're not going to sell it. Just say that you love pulling Pokemon cards. That's it.
3: And you want to keep them.
1: I love pulling the chase. And as bad as it sounds, the reason why I kind of got back into it was because, you know, the nostalgia at first, because it reminded me of my childhood. But I also started to see that the market's crazy. There's value to these cards. And it's bigger than the stock market.
3: Does it make you a hype beast, though? A hype beast?
1: Yeah! Find a hobby, Tino.
0: Dude, I do.
3: An adult hobby.
0: That's the perfect transition. Thanks, man. I've been having a blast with comedy.
1: No.
0: I had a really weird Uber experience, and I posted a video talking about it. I would love for you guys to watch it, and we'll talk about it next.
2: Yeah!

0: So I've been having a blast with my comedy tour, man. I mean, the comedy thing in general has been like 2.5 years already, which is so crazy to think.
1: Yeah.
0: I remember just talking about wanting to do it.
1: And with Carlos Mencia.
0: I mean, yeah. And then Carlos gave me the opportunity. So I'm on the road with him still, which is nuts. And I've got spot dates with Michael Yo, which I'm having fun with. And I kicked off my own tour back in February. I'm already gearing up for my next tour for 2027. I'm excited about it all. But one of the things specifically with comedy, obviously you put your clips out on social media and it's great, but long form content too. I'm trying to build my YouTube. So anytime I have like a joke or a bit that's longer than like a minute and a half, I'm posting them directly to YouTube to kind of start to build that, build the equity in that page. You know what I'm saying? And so I've got a clip that I just posted. I would love for you to go watch it. If you haven't subscribed yet, YouTube, Tino Cochino, please do. It's basically describing this Uber experience that I had, which is a real story. I was in Alabama and the Uber driver picked me up and started telling me how he related to me being Team No Kids. Like, he had recognized me from one of the social media videos, which I thought was cool. But then he started breaking down that he doesn't want kids, but he has kids and him and his wife don't talk anymore.
1: Right.
0: And he started crying so bad that he swerved and we almost hit a car.
2: Oh my gosh.
0: And so I was like, bro, if you want me to drive, I will. Like, I don't.

0: don't even know why I said that. That was just my response.
1: Yeah. Yeah.
0: And he was like, okay. And so we switched. And I drove this man's Uber to my destination. My And it was wild, bro. And he wasn't appreciative. And the video's streaming now. So if you want to check it out, go subscribe and give it a little thumbs up and a comment. I would appreciate it. YouTube at Tino Cochino. Please check that out. Coming up next, man, came across this list of the most cancerous items in your house right now.
2: Oh, God.
0: Obviously, I think you should be aware of it. So we'll share them with you. Next.

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You know what the problem is with a lot of us? Sometimes we just don't believe. Like you can hear somebody tell you something, but you think it's a gimmick to it. You think it's not real. Y'all been hearing me tell y'all that it's zero down to get a car. You've been hearing me say it doesn't matter about your credit, your past. You can come up here and get a car today. We had this lady come up there the other day. She's been to 5 other car dealerships. They all told her no, and the one that didn't, they wanted $5,000 down. She come to us. Within 30 minutes, we got her approved. She asked us how much money she had to put down. We told her nothing. Zero down. Congratulations. And you think your credit bad. You should have seen this lady credit, man. She couldn't even get a library card if she wanted one. I'm telling you.

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8: Man, Unc, you tripping, bro. Stop calling me like that about some little cigarettes. I'm going to take you when I get out the studio.

0: Let's talk the most cancer-linked items that are just hiding in your home. Mm. So non-stick pans, obviously, are on here. It says avoid that. You got to do stainless steel.
1: Yes.
0: Mm-hmm. Avoid plastic chopping boards. Everybody has one of those, though. It says you need to do the wooden ones.
2: I just bought, they were kind of expensive, too, from Amazon. It's like, they came with three, but they're already breaking.
0: The plastic?
2: No, the wood.
0: Oh,
1: ones.
0: Really?
1: They also make silicone ones. I think those are okay.
0: It says to avoid plastic kettles. You got to get glass or stainless steel. Avoid single-use plastic bottles. Serena has about 14 of those by her bed.
3: Oh, my God.
2: It says I have one here.
0: You need to use glass bottles. I've been saying glass bottled water tastes better than plastic bottled water. I almost feel like you can taste the plastic.
1: Yes.
3: What about like?
2: But I'm telling you, I'm gonna look it up right now. That glass still has a lot of like the chemicals that the plastic has.
3: What about the canned waters?
0: Canned water is really good, like, man. I just tried the cherry liquid death. That might be my new favorite.
3: Delicious, right?
0: Oh, yeah. I've never tried the flavored. I've only tried the regular. Yeah.
1: Sometimes the lining in the cans, that can contain carcinogens as well.
2: Going back to the liquid death.
0: My God! That's how I feel every time Matt wants to correct something.
1: <Just saying. laughs> Liquid death.
0: Ooh, what about, did I say tea bags? It says to avoid plastic tea bags and get loose leaf tea.
1: Plastic tea bags.
0: I feel like a lot of people fall into anything plastic, pretty much. Yeah. Like, that's just what this list is. It says avoid plastic food containers. You got to do glass food containers.
1: Yeah.
0: Bro, first of all, this list. Every slide just has plastic this, plastic that, plastic this. Just say plastic. If you have plastic, get rid of plastic. Let's stop.
1: What if invention ever?
3: What if your girl's plastic?
0: Tino Cochino
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0: 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Damn.
1: Okay, I'm dead fresh.

0: Coming up next.
1: My buddy Teddy Swims has a new song called Perfect Man. Ooh. And in the first couple of lines, it says, there's no such thing as a perfect man. If you find one smart, I bet he won't be funny. Sure, he might make time, but I bet he don't make money. Now, that's real. That's real. When you think about it, right? Like, if you want a man to be a provider for you, he's got to go out and do his thing and make the money. Mm-hmm. Our listener, Alicia, is tired of coming in second to her boyfriend's job. We obviously need to know a little more about the situation. We'll have Serena read the DM that Alicia sent, and we'll talk all about it inside Listener Therapy next.

0: when you date somebody that is a very busy individual, I feel like when you first start dating them, this should be noted.
1: Yeah.
0: Mm-hmm. And you should kind of question, is this going to be something I can actually, you know, deal with? I feel like a lot of people always think that things will change later down the line, and it's always based on potential. Our listener, Alicia, is tired of coming in second to her boyfriend's job. Now, maybe I'm misreading the situation. I wanted to hear it at the same time as mm-hmm. you guys so we could all discuss it. So let's have Serena read the DM that Alicia sent. And then we'll talk all about it, man. It's Listen to Therapy. It's Tino Cochino Radio. Go ahead.
2: I've always thought that my boyfriend was my soulmate. But for the last year, he's become obsessed with this new small business that he's created. And I get zero time from him. I get that he's trying to get this thing off the ground. But it's like he's completely stopped trying in our relationship. No more going out. No more trips. Not even a staycation. We always split the cost of everything. So it's not like it's a money thing. Because I do not expect him to fund my life. I just want my partner back. I've tried talking to him and it just turns into a fight. And he says I'm not supportive. Supporting his dreams. What about my needs for affection and companionship? Am I in the wrong?
1: Oh my God.
0: I see it from both. I feel like you have to have a conversation with him, but you also have to be understanding. You're the one, you said yourself, it's a small business. Everybody in 2026, for the most part, has a side hustle or a side business, and everyone is trying to get it off the ground. Mm-hmm. So what's going to make one person get it off the ground versus the other one? The person that puts more work in.
2: Why don't you include her more in like the business? Like, hey, you know, I'm going to be here late, but why don't you bring something here and we could have like a little date night.
3: A little candlelight dinner in the office.
0: You don't want to do that with work. It sounds like Serena wouldn't support her man's side hustle.
2: No, I'm just trying to see it like from her perspective. And if it's been a whole year, like you're telling me that after a year, you still don't have time for me?
0: It takes time.
1: You know what? If this is what you want, like there's no argument here. Go find a 9-to-5 guy. Go find a simp. He'll be there at the right time.
3: It sounds like
1: for you.
3: He was a good guy and then he had this thing and now he completely switched up and took everything mm-hmm. away as far as affection. So I can see that.
0: We have a woman that actually left her man because of a very similar situation. Iris will share her perspective with us next.

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0: All right, so Alicia reached out. She's basically tired of coming in second to her boyfriend's job. I guess for the last year, he's become obsessed with the new small business that he's created, and she feels like she's getting zero time from him. Mm-hmm. And she claims that she understands he's trying to get this thing off the ground, but she also feels that he has completely stopped trying in their relationship. They don't go out anymore. There's no more trips, no staycations, no nothing. And so she's feeling, you know, kind of second place.
1: Oh, God.
0: Let's talk to Iris. What are your thoughts?
2: Nicasio, don't start with your, oh my God.
1: I'm just saying.
2: Okay. I actually just went through this. If she's, if it's already been over a year and he's still not giving her time, still not giving her affection, she needs to put her happiness first and herself first and walk away. That's exactly what happened to me for the past 2 years, and I finally got up and left, and I am free now. I feel at peace.
1: Free? I feel like... Like, this guy's a hustler, and the fact that she couldn't, like, match his energy, that's a red flag to me. I'm like, yo, if you can't match your energy with me, and we meet at home, and then we have a good dinner, and we're making really good money, and we're busy with our lives, then I gotta go find someone that can do that.
2: But how do you know they're meeting at home? Like, you don't know that he's coming back home to her. You don't know if he's even spending any time with her. At least he should try. If he really wants her in his life, he needs to put in the effort and also show her. It doesn't have to be every single day. It could be once, twice a week, maybe 3-4 times a month. It doesn't have to be anything big, just something nice.
0: Nicasio definitely doesn't have anything big to give.
2: Yeah, everybody knows that.
3: Coming up next,
0: celebrity gossip. We call it tea time. What are we spilling out the cup today, Serena?
4: Tom Cruise is a full-on Swiftie, and he wants to work with Taylor Swift.
5: Ooh.
0: It's so weird to see Tom Cruise aging, man. Like, everyone is getting older,
4: everyone
0: bro.
4: Is.
0: I mean, he's still in shape, but he's killing it. But it's just that's wild, man. Yeah. Tom Cruise. We'll talk about it next. Tea time.

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6: So, I typed a text to a girl I used to see, saying that I chose this cutie pie with me.

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I'm so like a pip. 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

0: So Tom Cruise is apparently a Swiftie and wants to work with Taylor Swift in some capacity. Serena's got all the info. It is tea time. So everybody gossip. Tino Gochino Radio. What's happening?
1: So BuzzFeed UK asked if he would ever be in a Taylor Swift music video. And he said it would be amazing to work with her on anything. Oh. And he said, I make movies. Let's go make a movie. And then he praised Taylor as a brilliant writer and said that she could even direct feature films one day. And I mean, I could see this happening because they've been hanging out. Like, he went to her and Travis Kelce's wedding. He was just at a Chiefs game where he said that Taylor was explaining football to him.
2: Yeah, that was weird seeing him. There.
3: Someone's got a crush.
0: It's funny because Tom Cruise is one of those ones that's just, I feel like he doesn't know anything else but movies and Scientology, but movies specifically. Yeah. Like, just, that's just it. I love movies, movies, and I want to know everything movies. And then when someone's like football, it's like me, I'm like, sports.
1: Yay.
0: Yeah. Shout out to Tom Cruise. I feel like that'd be dope too. Like, at Taylor Swift's level, she's either got to do a really like simplified music video to make people be like, oh, what a cute story, or just this huge IMAX movie. And if you're gonna do it, why not do it with Tom Cruise?
1: I feel like it would be that version because I've never been to one of her shows, but I mean, even since she's, I mean, first started back, I don't know, like, I don't even know how long ago.
2: Long time ago.
1: But everyone always talked about how her shows were so good and the production behind it is incredible.
3: But that's her team, though. I don't think it's fully her. Not to mention, it's Tom Cruise. That's,
1: why do you gotta hate on her?
3: You gotta hate on that.
0: Anyone that's successful has a team.
3: Her last movie was Valentine's Day. That was a good one, right?
2: Are you hating on Taylor Swift? They're going to come after you. That's Nicasio.
3: I don't care.
0: So I have a dating podcast called Laugh at Love, where we just laugh at the dating scene in 2026. Mm-hmm. And I had a listener reach out with a very interesting question on whether or not she should change something about her dating profile. I'll tell you guys what she said, and then you can give your honest opinion. But you can't. I know how Nicasio is. You can't be mean.
3: No, I'm not mean. I just tell the truth.
1: In a mean way.
2: Turn his mic off.
0: We'll talk about it next.

0: All right, so I have a dating podcast where we basically just completely crap on dating in 2026 because it's such a crazy world out there. So this listener reached out. She was looking for advice and just perspective from different people. I'm just going to read the message to you and then you guys can tell me what you think. She said, "Oh my God, how I laugh at your Laugh at Love podcast. It is so much fun. Dating in 2026, though, what a hot mess. I'm going to be honest. It's like sloppy Thousand Island dressing dripping out of a Big Mac.
1: Delicious."
0: She said, "Okay, I want to be honest with you. I have herpes. And on my dating profile for Hinge and Facebook, I put it on there. And I encourage men to ask questions. But I get so many messages from men that just want to know about herpes because they have herpes, but they don't actually want to date me. I'm considering taking it off of my profile, but I also don't want to hide this. I manage it well. I take the medicine. I rarely have outbreaks. Obviously, there's no cure, but I take care of this. And I feel like men should know. But are they interested in me or just learning more about the symptoms?"
2: Ooh, I love that she's honest about it up front because I feel like there's people that, you know, that wouldn't tell anyone and they would just live their life. So I don't know, maybe take it off. And then if she's so comfortable talking about it, like on the first day, have that conversation in person. Because I think that's also like a face-to-face conversation.
3: How do you bring that up on the first date?
2: I wouldn't know, Matt.
1: Oh my God.
0: He looks you like in the he looks you in the soul. This is how you could apparently avoid a fight with your partner.
2: Ew.
0: And I'm sure you're all trying to do that. So hang out.

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0: All right, so for all my fellas out there, this is how you should apparently avoid a fight with your partner. Let's listen.
1: Hey, we need to talk. Every man hears those three words and braces. The ones with a good marriage will ask one question instead. Because bracing loses before anything's been said. She sees it on your face before you sit down. And then you say, about what? Which sounds like a lawyer. And now it's a fight about nothing. Yeah. The question is this, and it has to be real. Okay, babe, but before we start, what do you need from me on this? Do you need me to listen, or do you need me to help fix it? That one sentence does something almost nothing else in a marriage can do. It puts you on her side of the table before you even know the topic.
0: I get that, but it's like we... Damned if you do, damned if you don't. Because you want to be there as a partner and be like, oh, you have a problem? Let me fix it. How can I do it? All right, what can we do? Let's figure it out. Versus you just want to be heard, which I get. You just want to be heard. But also, damn it. Like, I want to help you because I love you.
2: I think, though, if the woman's saying we need to talk, I think it's going to be mostly about, like, the relationship.
3: Like,
2: I don't know.
3: Something the man needs to change on
2: his
3: end.
2: Like, hey, we need to talk. And then if you're saying, like, the, okay, do you need me to listen? Do you need me to fix this? Then it could be like, you know what? I need you to listen. And then we could go from there. I actually liked this. I thought this was good. Because I feel like if the woman's saying that, she might already be coming in defensive. And then when you're saying, like, oh, what do you need from me? It's like, ah, okay.
4: You're on my team.
5: Much, man. If my girl came up to me and said, we need to talk, it better be, we lost hella money, there's something wrong with my son, or something happened to my family.
3: That's what you want?
5: Other than that, there shouldn't be a problem in the house.
0: What if she just wants to tell you, hey, we're out of Glade scented plug-ins?
5: Well, in that case.
0: We need to talk. We need to get something to go to the store.
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1: I don't know if there's just something in the water or what it is, but I keep getting hit on by married women.
2: Yeah, yeah. Oh,
1: wow. No, I don't like it.
3: That's a good thing.
1: I don't like it.
3: Because they got something to lose.
1: No, I don't like it. It feels disrespectful. It makes me feel gross. It just keeps happening. I have a question for my married people out there. Are you actually happy? Or why do you think this is all going on? We'll talk more about it next inside Real Talk.

0: So for whatever reason, I just keep getting hit on by married women, dude.
1: Oh, wow.
0: It's Tino Gochino Radio. This is Tino. And this, the DMs keep coming in. It's been like the fourth one in a month.
2: Damn.
0: And the more recent one, I kind of just leave it on red and keep it moving. But the most recent one, she had showed love to one of the posts that I made. So I thought that was cool.
2: Yeah.
0: And mm-hmm. she had a check next to her name. And so you never know if those are real or bought. So I was like, yeah. oh, let's see yeah. who this is. So then when I went to the page was full of pictures with like her and her man happy and in love.
1: Oh my gosh.
0: And I was just like, yo, like the message clearly shows that you're flirting because you were like trying to hang out.
2: Right.
0: And I was like, are you still with your man? And she's like, oh, no, but we're separated. I'm like, but clearly all the pictures are still there. Like there's feelings. If you're not ready to remove something from your social media, you're probably not really ready to date or do something. Why reach out until it's figured out?
2: Yeah.
1: I wonder if they're since reaching out to you, I wonder if like they're obviously not happy in the relationship, but because they see that you got out of it, like they're like drawn to you.
0: Maybe. He's scarred. I'm scarred.
2: Let's scarred bond. Together. Yeah. Yeah,
0: no. I don't know. Maybe that could be like a good toxic, I guess, perspective.
2: And
0: not that you're toxic, but I like from yeah. their perspective. Mm-hmm. I don't know, maybe.
3: And you're single.
0: Yeah.
3: Why are you even asking those questions?
0: What questions?
3: Like, they're not looking for love. Like, I think they're like, just looking to hook up. So just give her what she wants.
2: And, that's
3: her,
2: right.
3: and then
2: that's,
3: she can
2: that's
3: go back.
2: Karma.
3: And
2: that's
3: then she can go back to her
1: but
3: miserable
1: also,
3: family.
1: That's the
0: childhood way to think about it. When you're grown, I love my life. And I don't want some crazy guy trying to kill me
1: yes.
0: or do something stupid mm-hmm. or fight me and do something because of something that his partner did. I don't even want to get in that mess. Life's finally good.
1: Exactly. I was just going to say that because, yeah, you don't know like what these husbands are like.
0: Yeah. I'm at peace right now. I want no, if there's any form of negativity coming my way, I just cut it off. Nicasio is the only piece that I kind of keep here just because.
3: Oh my God.
0: Everything else, I just buy.
2: It's like an anchor.
0: I'm trying to get some married perspective. Why do you think there's so many people out just trying to mess around? Autumn's on the line. She wants to give her perspective as to why she thinks this could be a thing. And I'm ready to hear it. Next.

0: It's wild, man. I keep getting hit on by married women, and I want to be clear. I want to be clear. I don't like it. And to me, it's just awkward. I don't want drama. I'm like, stay away. Get away. I just, no thanks. But I'm curious as to why it keeps happening. Like, are there just a ton of marriages failing? Are people just unhappy in their situation? Autumn is on the line. Be real. Like, what do you think it is?
1: Some people just, the love is over, you know, and it's gone. And honestly, I think some people just get comfortable in their relationships and start searching for outside attention to fill in that gap, because sometimes it's just gone, and I get it. So
0: I wonder that too. Like maybe they don't even necessarily

0: get, you know? Got to spice it up a little bit somehow.
1: It's just sad because, I mean, you should be able to communicate with your partner because I just don't think that this is the answer. It's going to make things so much worse.
0: It really is. I mean, but some people, there's just no option and people just want to bounce.
2: Yeah, I personally think that Tino needs to be the jumping cable to her spark.
1: Oh my gosh.
3: Don't know if I would recommend what this guy's doing, but shout out to him. He placed the big, huge, crazy sign on his front lawn to let all of his neighbors know that he is happily divorced.
1: Oh my gosh. Nice.
3: So you could DM him, you see, or he could DM you. That would make sense. We'll talk all about it next.

0: girl, you a 10.
1: Right here.
2: Come on. Yeah, and you already know how we about some this.
3: Every Thursday and Saturday afternoon at 3 p.m.
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3: 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Won't stop. Catch the tropical international sounds of the Latin groove mix with DJ Luigi and friends. 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

0: last year. And when he decided to catch a long-nosed gar, bam, he hooked one. And the look on his face, pure joy. And when I see that joy, the feeling I get is, it's indescribable. Excitement, pride, the butterflies in my stomach. Seeing him be amazing. I like fishing, but I love being a dad.
1: All you gotta do is call dad.com.
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3: What up, what up? 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

0: I don't know if I would do this, but it is funny. There's a Texas man that placed a sign on his front lawn to let everyone know that he is happily divorced.
1: Oh, my gosh.
2: You should do that.
0: It's just a huge, it looks like a big graduation sign, but it just says, divorced, wife gone.
2: Did he put a QR code for his dating profile?
0: Oh, that's a good.
1: Smart.
0: The fact you've thought of that is kind of crazy.
3: I thought it was for cash.
2: I'm going to go to a print shop.
0: What the hell? Comments, obviously, women are just attacking him. Drea Bella said, men always act like this, but 6 months comes around and nobody to cook for them. Then they start to get sappy. I swear, men.
1: I think it's normal, though, for anybody to be excited, I guess, after, not for the divorce part, but just like that it's over.
0: Especially if it's been drawn out.
3: Why are you celebrating something that failed? Like, this thing failed.
2: You got out of a bad situation.
1: And also, I just went to a divorce party a few months ago for my friend, but it wasn't like we were bashing men. It was like we were there for her because, yeah, like she is going on this new chapter of her life.
0: But you're not celebrating that the marriage failed. You're celebrating this divorce process, which is grueling. It takes literally everything out of you. You don't know. Again, it goes back to what I said. You haven't been through it. You don't know.
3: It's kind of weird that you went and celebrated your friend, Serena, but you went back home to something that she wished she still had.
0: No,
1: no, she doesn't.
0: If you get divorced, you don't wish it. You still had it.
1: Yeah.
3: You wish it worked. Your relationship worked out.
0: No, see, you don't understand what divorce is. Apparently.
3: Well, you have to end it. You have to get rid of it. Yeah. No, the marriage.
0: If the relationship doesn't work, then you're both.

0: both want to get out of it. The divorce gets messy because you can't agree on the terms. It doesn't mean you both want to be together, but 9 times out of 10, when it's a messy divorce, it's because both of money. It's what it is.
1: Do you think it's rare that like a divorce happens and only one person wants to get divorced and the other one's like super heartbroken, like, no, I want to make this work, and only one person?
0: I think that happens.
1: Do you think they're both done with it?
2: But I think like both people would, in some sense, would be heartbroken.
0: Yeah, because well, you did
1: in general because yeah. it's such a long time.
0: But that's at first. You feel the heartbreak at first. Once they start trying to gut you and take every dime that you have, that love starts to fade very quick, and you're like, wow, this is okay. Got it.
1: Yeah.
0: Like that fades.
3: I wonder what you can do to prevent that.
1: Marriage.
3: Don't get married. Casino.

0: You dip, I dip, we like, damn.
1: People talk all the time about Gen Z and how they don't want to work, and this is true. And I feel like for the most part, Gen Z, I think they just want to make statements.
2: Yeah.
1: Just in life, a relationship statement, a political statement, when they quit a job, a statement. And that's a thing. I guess their resignation notices are starting to get a little unhinged. And Matt found a post about it and just had him cracking up.
3: Yeah, it's basically, I guess, Gen Zers that feel like they were done wrong in their jobs. They wanted to make sure their boss knew when they quit.
1: Oh, wow.
3: Here's one. It says, "Dear managers, this place is toxic and I'm not strong enough to romanticize suffering. This job requires therapy and I resign immediately. Mentally, I quit on day one. Good luck to everyone else who's staying here." Signed, an abused employee. Another one she wrote on a certain piece of paper. It says, "I have chosen this type of paper for my resignation as a symbol of how this company treated me. I quit." It's written on toilet paper.
1: The fact that Matt, is reading all of our ex-employees' notes is crazy. Cortino Radio. Guys, I think Serena and her husband are on the decline. They spent the night at the laundromat last night.
3: You slept there?
1: And they own a washer and a dryer.
2: Do they?
1: We're going to talk all about it next.

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4: 1-2.

0: Man, when I was a kid, we used to have to go to the laundromat to wash our clothes. When I was a kid, I liked it because they had a vending machine.
1: Yeah.
0: I was like, oh, wow. So I would get like Skittles and the chips I liked as a kid were Bugles because I would put them on my fingers.
2: Oh, Bugles, yes.
0: You feel like Wolverine. Yeah. And so I liked going as a kid. Once I got a little older, I was like, man, this sucks, bro. It's boring and the TV never worked and it sucked. I hated the laundromat, but it's still a thing, people. I mean, if you don't have a washer dryer, you got to go. You got to wash your clothes.
3: Or if it breaks.
0: Serena and her husband, for some reason, we're hanging out at the laundromat last night.
4: Because our washer broke. And it's been out for, a couple weeks. So our laundry has just been piling up. And I've been telling my husband, we got to fix our washer. Anyways, I called somebody just to come and fix the washer. $120 for them to tell me, oh, yeah, it's your transmission in the washer. So, basically just get a new washer because it's going to cost $500 to $700
0: to fix
4: it. Oh, wow. When you could just get a new washer.
1: What are you guys putting in there, shoes?
4: I got a Samsung washer, and he was like, these are the worst washers that you can get. God. He's like, this is the lifespan on it. It's about 6 years. Because it still looks brand new. That's why I'm like, what do you mean it's not
3: working?
4: There
3: goes our Samsung endorsement, Serena.
4: Well, maybe they want to make it right with me.
3: I doubt it.
0: And so you guys finally needed to get some laundry done.
4: Yes. So we loaded up our stuff. I've only been to the laundromat twice in my life, and it's been with my husband all times.
3: Okay.
4: I grew up not with the dryer. We hung our clothes, but we always had a washer.
0: Yeah.
4: So this was new. I mean, it was a fine experience. It was quick.
0: Did you take your kid to make it a family thing?
4: No, my mom was like, I'll watch them because that's not going to be easy.
2: Nah.
4: But my husband was like, want me to take a picture of you in the car? I'm like, no.
1: So why couldn't you take your clothes to your parents' house?
4: Because my mom says that her basket's off too. So
0: what are y'all doing? What's the common denominator here?
1: I know.
4: Well, she says hers is. And so the amount of clothes that I needed to wash would not work in her washer.
1: Bro,
4: so I can't imagine
0: going 2 weeks not washing clothes.
4: Oh, man. It was just piling up. I was down to my last pair of underwear.
3: For how long, Serena?
1: I would hit up Tino.
4: No, Matt.
1: I would hit up Tino, Matt, or Mikey before I ever go to the laundromat.
4: Well, I live so far, but it was fine. It was fine. They had a good playlist going. I got some work done.
1: Oh my.
0: Serena wakes up and looks at her mountain of laundry every day, and she's just like,

0: Game time. We've got a question. We've got multiple choice answers. If you could take your guess and figure it out, then we could get you hooked up with a prize, man. We got tickets for everything. Woo. Dude, there's so many concerts coming up. It's wild. So pay attention. Think carefully. This is your question today.
1: What movie is this famous quote from? Hold on to your butts. Is it A, Jurassic Park, B, Too Fast, Too Furious, or C, Flubber?
0: Edward wants to play the game, so let's do it. Next.
2: I heard what you said through the grapevine. Funny thing about your problems, they ain't mine. Staying up through the late night. 20 seconds to game time. Getting religious with it. Time crossing these state lines. Working hard through the late nights.

said through the grapevine. Funny thing about your problems, they ain't mine. Staying up through the late night, 20 seconds to game time. Getting religious with it, high crossing these state lines. Working hard through the late.

Be sure to like us on Facebook at 99.3 The Box Charleston to stay up to date with the latest on station events and entertainment news. How you cook this?

trust his soul, I can't show my hand. My uncle said my daddy up shooters taking a stand. I'm all about my money like I'm Uncle Sam. Say don't call me by no gospel, I'm who give a damn. He a product of the ghetto, it's what it is. That's just what it is. That's just what it is.

0: All right, we're talking to Edward. Are you smarter than Nicasio on Tino Cochino Radio? What's up, bro? How's your day going?
1: Hey, good morning. I'm doing good. How about you?
0: No complaints, bro. Ready to make you a winner, man. Nicasio's got a question. He'll hit you with some multiple choice answers, and then just pick the right one, okay?
1: All right, you got it, man. Thank you.
2: What movie is this famous quote from? Hold on to your butts. Is it A, Jurassic Park, B, Too Fast, Too Furious, or C, Flubber?
1: Oh, man, you got me stumped there.
0: It's because he didn't do a good impression. It's a very specific scene.
1: You want to try the impression again, maybe?
0: Yeah, yeah. He looks at the camera and he goes,
3: hold on to your butts.
2: That was good.
1: All right, I'm going to say Fast and the Furious.
0: Damn.
4: Oh.
0: No, it's a great guess. It's a great guess. But it's either Jurassic Park or Flubber.
1: I mean, the way you said it, I'm going to say Jurassic Park.
0: That's it. There you go. Samuel L. Jackson, yes. When they're about to turn off all the...
4: He had a cigarette hanging out of his mouth.
0: Yeah. Classic. Oh, all right, bro. God. We'll get you hooked up, man. Just hang on for 1 second, okay?
1: All right. Thanks, man. You guys are awesome.
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0: Think about this for a second. What's something that you were super, like, late to the party for, right? Like, it could be a music, an artist, a TV show, a movie, whatever. Like, something that you've known of, and you've known that everybody loves this, but you're just now like, oh, hey, I'm here. I just started listening to a band that is, like, one of the biggest bands of all time.
4: Nirvana.
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1: I mean, you watch TV in HD, don't you?
0: So why not listen to the radio in HD also?
2: Man, Unc, you tripping, bro. Stop calling me like that about some little cigarettes. I'm going to take you when I get out the studio.

0: So what's something that you were super late to the party for, right? Like for me recently, I don't know what it is or why it is, but I've got this infatuation with the Red Hot Chili Peppers. It's so random, dude. I know it's so random. And I don't know what or why it even happened. I can't even tell you. I just know it's been about a week now. And I've been going through all the music and watching live performances and videos. And I'm just like, wow, I knew this song and I knew this song. And I knew so much of their catalog, but I just never knew it was them.
1: Really?
0: Yeah, yeah. So now that I know it's them, I'm just like, oh, wow. Like, I found a new song I want to sing at karaoke.
1: What is it?
2: Oh, wow.
0: The Under the Bridge. It's so good. Oh, it's so good. It's
1: such a classic. You didn't know that was them?
0: No. Wow. I knew the song.
1: How about Give It Away?
0: Give It Away, Give It Away. Yeah, yeah, yeah. I never knew.
2: Oh, my
0: God. How did I not know?
1: I don't know.
0: But I'm excited about it. So that's my new fix.
1: How about Love Roller Coaster? Have you heard that song, by the way?
3: How about Other Side?
0: I think it's on my list.
1: Scar Tissue.
3: Oh, my God. That one's a banger.
0: So I'm keeping it going. But anyway, that's my late to the party experience. Serena, what's something for you?
2: I think it's pumpkin flavored coffee. I've mentioned before that I don't really care for it. And I know it's a huge thing every single year, but I finally found one. I wasn't going to get it. I went to a coffee shop. They're like, oh, we have pumpkin pie. I'm like, no, I'm not really a pumpkin person. Ooh. They're like, no, this one is so good. I'm not a pumpkin person either. You have to get it. So I got it. I'm like, oh my God, this is amazing.
1: Mm-hmm. Matt? Yeah. Modern Family, the show. I knew it was big back in the day. I never watched it. Then, a few months ago, we started watching it. Bro, that show is hilarious. It might be the best writing I've ever seen.
0: I'm mad. The fact you're so late to this show is crazy.
1: It's amazing, man.
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0: Celebrity gossip. We call it tea time. Yeah, yeah. What are we spilling out the cup today, Serena?
2: Tom Cruise is a full-on Swiftie, and he wants to work with Taylor Swift.
1: Ooh.
0: It's so weird to see Tom Cruise aging, man. Like, everyone is getting older,
2: everyone
0: bro.
2: Is.
0: I mean, he's still in shape, but he's killing it. But it's just, that's wild, man. Yeah. Tom Cruise, we'll talk about it next. Tea time.

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0: So Tom Cruise is apparently a Swiftie and wants to work with Taylor Swift in some capacity. Serena's got all the info. It is tea time. So everybody gossip. Tino Goshino Radio. What's happening?
1: So BuzzFeed UK asked if he would ever be in a Taylor Swift music video. And he said it would be amazing to work with her on anything. Oh. And he said, I make movies. Let's go make a movie. And then he praised Taylor as a brilliant writer and said that she could even direct feature films one day. And I mean, I could see this happening because they've been hanging out. Like he went to her and Travis Kelce's wedding. He was just at a Chiefs game where he said that Taylor was explaining football to him.
2: Yeah, that was weird seeing him there.
3: Someone's got a crush.
0: It's funny because Tom Cruise is one of those ones that's just, I feel like he doesn't know anything else but movies and Scientology, but movies specifically. Yeah. Like just, that's just it. I love movies, movies, and I want to know everything movies. And then when someone's like football, it's like me, I'm like, sports.
1: Yay.
0: Yeah. Shout out to Tom Cruise. I feel like that'd be dope too. Like at Taylor Swift's level, she's either got to do a really like simplified music video to make people be like, oh, what a cute story, or just this huge IMAX movie. And if you're gonna do it, why not do it with Tom Cruise?
1: I feel like it would be that version because I've never been to one of her shows, but I mean, even since she's, I mean, first started back, I don't know, like, I don't even know how long ago.
2: Long time ago.
1: But everyone always talked about how her shows were so good and the production behind it is incredible.
3: But that's her team, though. That's, I don't think it's fully her. Not to mention, it's Tom Cruise. That's,
1: why do you gotta hate on her?
3: You gotta hate on that. Like,
0: anyone that's successful has a team.
3: Her last movie was Valentine's Day. That was a good one, right?
2: Are you hating on Taylor Swift? They're going to come after you. That's Nicasio.
3: I don't care.
0: So I have a dating podcast called Laugh at Love, where we just laugh at the dating scene in 2026. Mm-hmm. And I had a listener reach out with a very interesting question on whether or not she should change something about her dating profile. I'll tell you guys what she said, and then you can give your honest opinion. But you can't. I know how Nicasio is. You can't be mean.
3: No, I'm not mean. I just tell the truth.
1: In a mean way.
2: Turn his mic off.
0: We'll talk about it next.

0: All right, so I have a dating podcast where we basically just completely crap on dating in 2026 because it's such a crazy world out there. So this listener reached out. She was looking for advice and just perspective from different people. I'm just going to read the message to you and then you guys can tell me what you think. She said, oh my God, how I laugh at your Laugh at Love podcast. It is so much fun. Dating in 2026 though, what a hot mess. I'm gonna be honest, it's like sloppy Thousand Island dressing dripping out of a Big Mac.
1: God, delicious.
0: She said, okay, I want to be honest with you. I have herpes, and on my dating profile for Hinge and Facebook, I put it on there and I encourage men to ask questions, but I get so many messages from men that just want to know about herpes because they have herpes, but they don't actually want to date me. I'm considering taking it off of my profile, but I also don't want to hide this. I manage it well. I take the medicine. I rarely have outbreaks. Obviously, there's no cure, but I take care of this, and I feel like men should know, but are they interested in me or just learning more about the symptoms?
2: Ooh, I love that she's honest about it up front because I feel like there's people that, you know, that wouldn't tell anyone and they would just live their life. So I don't know, maybe take it off. And then if she's so comfortable talking about it, like on the first day, have that conversation in person. Because I think that's also like a face-to-face conversation.
1: How do you bring that up on the first date?
2: I wouldn't know, Matt.
3: Oh my God.
0: He looks you like in the, he looks you in the soul.
4: Coming up next.
0: This is how you could apparently avoid a fight with your partner.
2: Ew.
0: And I'm sure you're all trying to do that. So hang out.

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1: 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It's the Box. Charleston's number

0: All right, so for all my fellas out there, this is how you should apparently avoid a fight with your partner. Let's listen.
1: Hey, we need to talk. Every man hears those three words and braces. The ones with a good marriage will ask one question instead. Because bracing loses before anything's been said. She sees it on your face before you sit down. And then you say, about what? Which sounds like a lawyer. And now it's a fight about nothing. Yeah. The question is this, and it has to be real. Okay, babe, but before we start, what do you need from me on this? Do you need me to listen or do you need me to help fix it? That one sentence does something almost nothing else in a marriage can do. It puts you on her side of the table before you even know the topic.
0: I get that, but I just, it's like we, damned if you do, damned if you don't, because you want to be there as a partner and be like, oh, you have a problem? Let me fix it. How can I do it? All right, what can we do? Let's figure it out. Versus you just want to be heard, which I get, you just want to be heard, but also, damn it, like, I want to help you because I love you.
2: I think though, if the woman's saying we need to talk, I think it's going to be mostly about like the relationship.
3: Like
2: I don't know.
3: Something the man needs to change on
2: like,
3: his
2: hey,
3: end.
2: Hey, we need to talk. And then if you're saying like the, okay, do you need me to listen? Do you need me to fix this? Then it could be like, you know what? I need you to listen. And then we could go from there. I actually liked this. I thought this was good. Because I feel like if the woman's saying that, she might already be coming in defensive. And then when you're saying like, oh, what do you need from me? It's like, ah, okay.
4: You're on my team. Yeah, that's much, nice. Man. If my girl came up to me and said, we need to talk, it better be, we lost hella money, there's something wrong with my son, or something happened to my family.
3: That's what you want?
4: Other than that, there shouldn't be a problem in the house.
0: What if she just wants to tell you, hey, we're out of Glade scented plug-ins?
4: Well, in that case.
0: We need to talk. We need to get something to go to the store. Chino Casino Radio.

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0: a 10, girl, you a 10. Girl, you a 10, girl, you a 10, girl, you a 10. Girl, you a 10, girl, you a 10, girl, you a 10. 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
1: Yeah, yeah.
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can't trust his soul, I can't show my hand. My uncle said my daddy up shooters taking a stand. I'm all about my money like I'm Uncle Sam. Say don't call me by no gospel, I'm who give a damn. He a product of the ghetto, it's what it is. Hey, boy, it's just what it is. Hey, boy, it's just what it is.

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0: Are you ready for some added fun to your morning? Well, we got you. Now it's time for DD in the Morning, right here on The Box.

0: Good morning. Good Tuesday morning. Hey, it's Dee Dee in the morning. And Trey G, comedian J.J. Williamson with me. Tuesday, September 29th. Good morning, everybody.
1: Good morning, everybody. Good morning, good morning.
0: Hope everybody had a good one. Everybody watched Monday Night Football.
1: Yeah.
0: All right. Listen, thank God you're not tired this morning, though. On this Tuesday, September 29th, it's National Coffee Day. I love coffee.
1: Man.
0: Mm-hmm. You know, I drink about, what, 5 cups a day?
2: Of coffee?
0: About 5 cups I drink a day of coffee.
2: I always heard coffee is good for you, though, to drink.
1: Mm-hmm. So coffee is not strictly for the mornings?
0: No, because I'll even drink iced coffee in the middle of the afternoon.
1: Oh, wow.
2: Since you drink it that much, though, do it give you energy or not?
0: Yes, it does.
2: Do it?
0: It gives me a nice caffeine boost.
2: Interesting.
0: Mm-hmm. Love it. Mm-hmm. It is World Heart Day.
2: Okay. Shout out World Heart
1: Day. Heart all, y'all.
2: Very important. My mom had congestive heart failure.
0: Yeah.
2: So shouts out to all the hearts across the world.
0: Yeah, I got a friend right now who needs a heart transplant.
2: Oh, yeah. Wow.
0: Man, can you believe that?
1: Prayers.
2: It's real, man.
0: Definitely prayers. National Starbucks Day.
2: Not a fan. Yeah, I'm not either.
0: I'm not either of Starbucks.
2: Yeah, I'm not either.
0: Too strong. I don't like the coffee. I don't know what it is. Too strong for me.
2: Starbucks.
0: And I'm a big, I'm a coffee drinker, but for some reason theirs don't do right with me.
1: Is coffee, is Starbucks considered like bougie coffee?
0: Yeah.
2: Starbucks. They call it Starbucks.
1: Starbucks.
2: Oh, yeah.

0: Starbies.
1: You got a Starbie.
2: It is National Silent Movie Day today.
0: Come on.
2: Okay.
0: So. There was one movie I saw, I think, like maybe two Christmases ago, and it was a silent movie. It wasn't for me.
2: Really? It was an old school silent movie?
0: No.
2: Or was it a new one?
0: Was a new one. It was like an action movie. So that's
2: I
0: how
2: think
0: they,
2: I saw it.
0: You remember what I'm talking about? Silent Night, I think it might have been called.
2: No, I think I just saw one with the guy who plays Reacher. He's in a movie that has no dialogue.
0: Okay, got you. I think I've seen that one, but it's not that one. I think I've seen that one, though.
2: Which, again, he is fast becoming my, what? My Snow King crush.
0: Not my Snow King.
2: Snow King crush is that dude. All right, let's celebrate birthdays, y'all. Here we go.

0: player, Kevin Durant, celebrating a birthday today.
1: Come on.
2: KD.
1: I hope you got a brush for Christmas.
2: Stop it.
1: Birthday.
2: Or some lotion.
1: Yeah.
2: Or some lotion.
0: Music producer Devontae Swing celebrating a birthday. Used to be with Jodeci, I guess, right?
1: Oh, really? Okay, Devontae. Okay.
0: Mm-hmm. Gotcha. And then the football player Calvin Johnson is celebrating a birthday
1: Megatron.
0: Today. All right. We kick our show off with early morning memes, everybody. Are you ready? Early morning memes. Mine just says this. I just got my electricity bill, and I'm pretty sure they charged me for sunlight, divine light, and the light at the end of the tunnel. This thing is too
2: divine light.
0: Yeah, this thing too high.
2: Divine light is insane.
1: Yeah, damn.
0: And that light at the end of the tunnel.
2: That's funny.
1: For real.
2: Yeah, for
0: sure. We've heard that.
2: All right, I got one. Mine says, can we get back to making regular food good, please? I'm tired of eating strawberry-flavored oxtails, banana pudding, garlic mashed potatoes.
0: Come on.
2: Just make regular food, please.
0: Aren't you tired of it, too? Everybody trying to make it all designer.
2: Special and stuff. Man, I don't worry that.
1: Come on now. All right, here we go. A man with a hustle needs a woman with vision, not a little girl who likes to party.
0: I know that's right.
2: Yeah.
0: Come on.
2: Snap it up.
1: Step it up.
0: Not a little girl who likes to party.
1: Party.
2: I like that.
0: It is fun now, though.
1: Yeah, we're trying to get to this vision right now.
0: All right, here we go. Coming up this morning on the show, I need some help on how to handle a friendship that somebody's lied on me. We got that. Plus, I can't believe what I'm hearing. It's about an industry great. Get the tea inside the hot topics, and we're going to drop some money for you with our $1,000 minute game. Get ready. It's about to be a great day. On this Tuesday, September 29th, it's Dee Dee in the morning.

0: All right, good morning. It's Aditi in the morning, and we got to talk to Trey right now, guys. You know, Trey says he did some. You did some watching TV over the weekend.
1: Yeah. Just a tad bit, man. A Different World actually premiered over the weekend.
0: Mm-hmm.
1: For me, at least, I think it premiered maybe earlier this week, but last week. But I watched it over the weekend, and I got a chance to watch all 10 episodes.
0: 10?
1: Damn. 10 episodes. And they only 30 minutes.
0: Oh, okay.
1: Yeah, right. They only 30 minutes.
2: You ain't going to know us.
0: It's just 5 hours?
1: No. I actually did have a really busy weekend as well. But I had to watch A Different World after all the conversation mm-hmm. around it.
2: Right.
1: My God. And I'm going to let you know, it was a really, really dope show.
0: Is it?
1: I think,
0: now, is it a comedy like it used to be, or is it serious? Like, or have they torn

0: it up like they did with Fresh Prince of Bel-Air and made everybody druggies.
1: It's some funny moments. It's not as extreme or dramatic as Fresh Prince of Bel-Air.
2: Okay.
1: It's not as dramatic as Fresh Prince of Bel-Air, but it is a little bit of drama to it. It's more of a drama, I think, than a comedy at this point. But they actually did, I do like how they combined the new cast with the old cast. And they even have some promo that Netflix released where they combined the new and old cast. Listen at this.
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12: And through it all, you'll have the time of your life.
13: We're gonna have a lot of fun this semester.
5: And remember, God is not finished with you yet.
13: Well, oh yeah. And go Falcons.
14: Yes! Go Falcons!
2: Say what now? Go who?
1: Go Falcons.
2: Oh! I
0: their mascot?
1: I'm going to say, let me ask you this. Was that not a part of the original show, Falcons?
0: No, I don't remember them being that. I don't know. Yeah.
1: They have a football team now. They have basketball. Did they have that back then?
0: I don't hardly remember the show. I got to be honest with you.
1: My uncle literally loves it. My auntie literally loves the show, enjoys it. Okay. Damn.
0: I mean, I don't remember. I didn't watch. I watched a few episodes. You know what I mean? Like, I watched it, but I wasn't like in it.
1: A lot of people were. I think you were probably part of the minority, if anything.
0: Yeah.
1: Tashina Arnold's daughter, Pam's daughter, is on it. And she does. Mm-hmm. She probably steals the show for me.
0: Really?
1: Okay.
0: Yeah, who she play on
1: she
0: there?
1: She steals the show. She plays the best friend to, I don't want to give too much away, but she plays the best friend to the main character.
0: Okay.
1: Yeah, she plays the best friend to the main character. And that's all I'm going to say because it would give away probably too much.
0: So it really is that good, though?
1: It is, bro.
2: That's what's up. How many of the old characters that they have?
1: Quite
2: a few.
1: Without giving away too much, yes. I would say they have at least five or six.
0: That's almost all of them I saw.
1: Almost. Okay. And then there's one, of course, that everybody was wondering, was she going to be a part of the series?
0: Lisa Bonet?
1: No. There was one other one that they was asking if she was going to be a part of the series.
0: I know, Will Smith's wife. Maybe.
1: Yeah. They was asking if Jada was going
0: to
1: be
0: on there. She was on there
1: for a little minute. But I really enjoy how they brought back some of the legacy characters.
2: That's what's up.
0: Yeah, no, but everybody is talking about how Jasmine Guy looks.
1: Yeah, she actually released a statement about that too. Which Jasmine Guy is like 63. Leave that woman alone, bro.
2: Come on, man.
0: I know it, but everybody for years they've talked about that because she was so beautiful. That's what my mom used to say. Beautiful women.
1: She's still beautiful.
0: Gotta be. Yeah, okay.
1: She's still beautiful. She's aged a bit. That's it. That's all. But I will say, overall, the show is really dope. Really I like how they changed the plot up a little bit.
2: Okay.
1: I like how they made the main character a part of kind of the legacy characters as well. It's a really good show.
0: Here's my question now. When it went off, did they also say created by Bill Cosby?
1: I didn't see any kind of Bill Cosby mentioned within it.
0: Ain't that something? Because you guys realize that is Bill Cosby brought that to TV back in the day. He was always bringing a lot of positive roles and stuff for Black people.
1: Debbie Allen actually directed a few episodes.
0: She used to direct them back in the day.
1: Yeah.
2: Did they have any episodes where there was Jell-O on there?
1: I didn't see no Jell-O episodes.
2: Pudding Pops.
0: But I'm just saying, like, when you really think about it from back in the day, honestly, when you really think about it, Bill Cosby tried his best to bring positivity and positive roles of African Americans to TV.
1: Absolutely.
0: So that's the only reason why I'm asking that, because that right there is why we saw that show back in the day.
1: And it's not to say they didn't mention it in the credits. They may have. Okay. I just didn't personally see that. Yeah.
0: I'm just curious to see how they do that. You know, you condemn the man, but you take some of his ideas and the creativity.
1: And run with him.
0: And get my point on him. Like, well, isn't that something?
1: Yeah. But I mean, watch the show, man. It's actually really good. I think it was like number one on Netflix.
0: Okay. Yeah, I think everybody's been talking about it. They're talking about this man with them dreads is supposed to be fine. They say everybody went crazy for him.
1: They say he the American version of Aaron Pierre.
0: Yeah.
1: That's what they say.
0: Yes, I've been seeing it. I've been seeing that. All right. Thanks for that, Trey. Appreciate it.
1: Yes,
0: it's
1: indeed.
0: Dee Dee in the morning.

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1: The Box is always streaming live online.
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2: Funky!
3: One, two.
2: Funky, funky, fresh!
3: One, two.

0: kids, man.
1: Right? But, you know, for years we always heard that black men weren't involved in their kids' lives. Now you're finding out that was a lie.
0: Yeah.
1: Black men lead when it comes to that. Here's another one. Top areas, black men ranked number one in the U.S., military service.
0: Ooh, okay.
1: They said we make up 20% of the military
0: I can tell you why.
1: Why?
0: They be wanting that Hellcat when they get out. They be wanting that SRT.
2: Yeah, yeah.
0: They be wanting that SRT when they get out.
2: Yeah.
0: Black, hey, you know I ain't lying. They be wanting that SRT.
2: It don't take but a couple of years in the service, and the next thing you know, they're going to reward you one. You're going to wake up in the morning, how you here?
0: You stupid.
1: All right, here's another one they said. Top areas, black men ranked number one in the U.S., attractiveness.
0: Oh, wow. Okay.
1: According to what they're now saying, they said black male faces received higher average attractiveness compared to white and East Asian men.
0: I know that's right. Come on, black men.
1: When it comes to attractiveness, they say black men are winning in that.
0: Come on, black men.
2: Now, Didi, do you find me and Trey G in that category?
1: Yes, I do. I do. I find. Yeah. I think you guys are very attractive.
0: Thank
1: yes,
0: you
1: I do.
0: I find you in that category as well.
1: Thank you. I'm in the black male attractiveness.
2: Yeah, yeah.
0: You are very handsome.
2: Especially when you don't shave. Oh, my God. Oh, my God.
0: Extremely handsome.
1: Okay. Wait a minute. Another area that black men rank number one in the U.S., NCAA basketball, they said.
2: Oh, come on now. Oh, yeah. We dominate.
1: Dominating the net.
2: Absolutely.
1: Mm-hmm.
2: You know, that's my sport right there.
1: All right. And then the final area, they say black men rank number one in the U.S. Anybody got a guess? Mm. The final area that we
0: child support. Yeah.
1: No.
2: A fresh haircut.
1: Nope.
0: Fresh haircut. That's a good one.
2: That's a good

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1: And all the different shows from D.L. Hughley to Ricky Smart. 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Let's get into the hot topics, because did you hear now what Ray J said? He about to make everybody fight. What he said about Usher and Chris Brown. Let's go.
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1: First, we got to talk about Nicki Minaj, who's out here doing interviews on Fox and other networks, talking about her love for Donald Trump and the fact that she says he's not a racist.
5: If you think someone is racist, of course you're not going to like them, you know? I feel like if they got to know him or just did their own research, I think they would know that it's a, you know, it's just been, you know, political theater. But I would tell people that they should really think how they would feel. Like, imagine, you know, waking up and reading lies about yourself every day, and you're not able to, you know, have a rebuttal for every single lie every single day. And along the way, those lies start to just, you know, simmer into the country, the world.
6: Imagine waking up and reading truths about yourself, too, that you didn't want people to find out.
1: Right, right.
6: It ain't just lies now that he reading.
1: Exactly.
6: And then also, too, you talking about someone, if you think he's a racist, you're not going to like him. Well, if he acts like what you think he is,
1: right,
6: then what's the miscommunication here?
1: Yeah. As results go, as we all look up, Nicki, we're seeing some things different. Right. Yeah, so.
2: A lot.
6: We have good common sense. Yeah. I think we can thank for ourselves.
1: I think we have common sense. Right. I don't know about you.
6: Right. Yeah, it seems like you just kind of covering for the man a little bit.
1: Exactly.
6: But, you know,
1: or they're paying you to cover. Hey,
6: his actions speak.
1: Let's talk about Ray J, y'all. So Ray J made a statement.
6: Mm-hmm.
1: And he said something about Chris Brown. What did he say? Chris was better than Usher?
6: Not only did he say Chris was better than Usher, he said Chris was 50 times better than Usher.
2: What?
7: I would give Chris number 1, 2, 3, 4, 5. I give Usher number 6. I give Chris the whole top 5.
8: Whole top 5.
7: Yeah. But it's not Usher and Chris Brown on the same like level.
9: No.
7: It doesn't work like that. But even if I didn't know either one of them, Chris Brown is 50 times better than Usher.
1: Wow. Yeah. Chris Brown is 50 times better?
6: 50 times is crazy.
1: Nah.
2: Yeah, 50 is a lot.
6: Right, though? There's been a lot of conversation about this like King of R&B thing that's been going on. And so I guess he decided to give his 2 cents. Since Ray J said it, I know it can't be true.
1: Okay.
6: I know it ain't true if Ray J said it.
2: Yeah.
1: I mean, like, vocally, who do y'all think is better? Vocally who's better?
6: I think Usher probably better.
1: I do, too. I think Usher's vocally is better.
6: Mm. Yeah.
1: Okay.
6: I think all around, talent-wise, I think Chris Brown probably edge him out.
1: Is he?
6: Yeah, I think so.
1: What, you mean because it's dancing?
6: Dancing. I think Chris Brown is a strong singer. I don't think he's a better singer. I think he's a good singer.
1: Mm-hmm.
6: Yeah.
2: As far as putting on shows and performing in front of the audience, right, I give the edge to Chris Brown.
6: Creativeness.
2: Okay. Yeah.
6: I think creativeness-wise, Chris Brown probably...
1: Speaking of creativeness at a show, anybody see Usher give the cherries to Gilbert Arenas' ex-wife, Laura Govan?
6: Yeah, I did see that.
1: And everybody said, you talk about doing the most and trying to have a pick-me attitude, like what she did. You didn't see it, JJ?
2: No, I didn't see that
1: one.
2: Wow.
1: Some men enjoyed seeing it.
6: Yeah.
1: Some men enjoyed it. Yeah.
6: I did see
1: And now some people are like, Gilbert's going to talk about his baby mom and the way she went with them cherries.
6: Wow. I think I like Keith Lee and his wife a little moment better than hers, but, you know.
1: Yeah. But everybody says she was trying to do a moment like Keith Lee's wife.
2: Yeah, oh, really?
1: Yeah, that's trying to do too much. Yeah. Finally, though, can we talk about this? You know, they will stop. They will never stop talking about Michael Jordan and LeBron James.
2: It won't never end. No, it won't never end. It will never end, man. So, man, they sat down, man. You know, they were just comparing. You know, who's the GOAT? Who's the GOAT? That's going to always be the discussion. Well, you know, when they lose, I think people are wondering why they don't use it so different.
10: Heard Michael Jordan here in the midst of the celebration. What are you saying to the other players, Mike?
11: All you can do is wish them good luck. I mean, you know, we fought hard. You know, they were the better team. We went to a 7-game series. What more can we ask for? You know, we want to be where they are. But we still got to win our turn. We're still trying to improve our team. They were the better team, and they played better today.
10: What's your emotion now, Michael? Sadness? Frustration?
11: You know, sadly, I'm disappointed, you know, because I wanted to go further. But I got to accept the season that we played. We had a good season. We got this far. We got to look forward to next season. That's the only thing we can do.
10: Gave it a hell of a run.
11: Thank you.
8: an R

0: season has been derailed all season with just like injuries and guys in and out. And, you know, I talked about it all year. He was around us all year. I said, I don't, it's hard to say who we are, what we can be, because we have yet to be whole. I think we was only probably whole maybe one or two times this year. And I know one of them was during the in-season tournament. We got whole and we showed what he's capable of doing. But we were just hit with injuries after injuries after injuries. And, you know, it's just hard to, you know, it's hard to come back from that.
1: What's the difference?
2: The difference,
1: one was more positive.
2: Yeah,
1: focused on the positive. Gave credit to the other team.
2: Gave credit to the other team. He stayed. Now, and it's a video that going viral, man. Where when LeBron lose, he goes straight to the locker room.
3: Wow.
2: He don't congratulate. He don't shake him up. So. You know, that's all the difference is right there.
1: Right. How about this? Coming up, we got cash. We got cash for you, $1,000. Get ready to answer 10 questions correctly and win this morning. It's Didi in the morning.

0: Good morning. Good Tuesday morning. It's Dee Dee in the morning looking for Trey G to find out what's trending with Trey.
1: Hey, so Dee Dee, you visited the Obama Presidential Center, correct?
0: Yes, I did.
1: Well, now it's been open for at least 100 days mm-hmm. is what they are saying. And now they have a breakdown of everything that has kind of like been accomplished with the first 100 days of the Obama Presidential Center being open.
2: Okay.
1: They say almost 200,000 visitors have visited the Obama Presidential Center. That's from over 50 states, 39 countries is what they saying.
0: Wow.
1: They said they sold about over 70,000 t-shirts and 40,000 bags.
0: Dang.
1: They break it down so much, they even said they sold 11,424 Obama burgers have been eaten. And they said over almost 4,000 Obama family chili bowls have been ordered. Like, they break it down.
0: But you know what? They making some money then over there on that, 100%. And that's great. You know, again, this is the Presidential Center, and they took no money from the government.
1: Yeah.
0: So your president can't go in there like he's doing like he's doing at the Smithsonian,
1: right.
0: The African American Museum in D.C., going in and taking stuff out.
1: Smart.
0: He can't go in there and take nothing out of this one.
1: Very smart. They said have four marriage proposals.
0: I love that.
1: On the campus.
2: That's what's up, man.
1: Crazy.
2: That's what's up. Now, when we ain't getting no money from the government, he can't change the name. He can't do nothing.
0: He can do whatever he wants. He didn't take no money from the government.
2: No, I'm talking about Trump.
0: Trump
2: can't do nothing.
0: No.
1: He ain't got no rain on this.
0: Right, which is great.
1: Which is great. Smart.
2: I love it.
0: All right, y'all. Listen, coming up, we got the five things you need to know to start your day. Next, it's Dee Dee in the morning.

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I'm all about my money like I'm Uncle Sam. Say don't call me by no gospel. I'm who give a damn. He a product of the ghetto. It's what it is. It's just what it is. It's just what it is.

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0: girl, you a 10. Well, good morning. It's Dee Dee in the morning. And we're all here. Trey G, also comedian J.J. Williamson, on this Tuesday.
1: Hey.
0: Yes, it is a Tuesday. It is September 29th. Happy birthday goes out to my mama. My mama's celebrating a big birthday.
1: Happy birthday.
2: Happy birthday, Mama.
0: I used to call her Fat Pat, and then she heard me on the radio and said, don't call her that no more.
2: I know that's right. You better get that together real quick.
0: I was like, yeah, my mama Fat Pat. She's like, ha!
1: What's the zodiac after Virgo? What's she?
0: She's a Libra.
1: Libra. Are Libras good people?
0: Yes, they are.
2: They're strong people.
0: Yeah.
2: They're strong people.
1: Okay.
0: Now, we will butt heads. I'm a Capricorn. My mother's a Libra, but we'll butt heads.
2: Yeah. Is the Libra the one with the scales?
0: Yeah, they're scales.
2: Yeah, they balance.
0: But my mama
2: balanced.
0: Ain't ever fair when we were kids. I was like, you ain't fair, mama. You ain't fair.
1: Say, take your mama to an amazing dinner.
2: Yeah. Mm-hmm.
1: Buy some, man. Get a car wash for her. Get an oil change, man. Mm-hmm. I don't know how other people. I love simple things.
0: Yeah.
1: Stuff like that, man, where your mama ain't got to go out and do it.
0: Yeah, but she don't like simple things. She likes expensive things. She likes designer perfume.
2: I tell you,
0: designer handbag.
2: I tell you what you can do. You can get her a new camera for her YouTube series.
0: Yeah, she has a YouTube series.
2: Get her a camera. Yeah.
0: What's the buzz with Patsy B?
2: Let's
0: get into the five.
3: The five things you need to know right now on Dee Dee in the Morning.
1: You're right,
0: Trey.
2: Get her a gimbal.
0: Yeah. First thing we need to know this morning, though, y'all saw this about Mark Zuckerberg. He was asked about, is AI killing us? Take a listen.
4: Is AI going to kill us?
5: Well, I think if we all do a good job and act responsibly, then no. I mean, I'm quite optimistic about the fact that this is going to be a very positive future for everyone. Look, I mean, I think that there's a lot of rhetoric that is filled with doom. And I mean, my view on this is that there are a number of labs that are working on building advanced AI. And I don't think that we need some kind of like industry-wide coordination to not necessarily mess this up. I think that just each lab needs to take the time. And when it sees that there are issues, you just take the time that you need internally to basically make sure that you're proceeding safely. Part of this is that if you're building a product, like people aren't going to want to use it if it doesn't do what they want. Our goal is to, you know, we want to get to a world where, you know, everyone can benefit from this. And it's just not going to happen. People aren't going to adopt it if they don't trust it.
0: Okay. Y'all hear that?
2: They better start taking heed to some of these warnings, man.
0: I agree.
2: Yeah.
0: I think it's moving too fast. I think we need to slow it down. But I'm also seeing that people are starting to get into, they said, analog. Has anybody seen this?
2: Mm-mm.
0: That people are now tired of
2: AI
0: and everything, and they're starting to get nervous of it, so people are pulling back from it is what they're saying.
2: Really?
0: Mm-hmm.
2: Yeah, I can see that.
1: That's crazy. Well, ladies and gentlemen, let's talk about former NFL wide receiver Terrell Owens, a.k.a. T.O. Now, you know, T.O. got a new podcast, man, with my man Chris Spencer.
2: Oh,
1: it's
2: right
1: called
2: on.
1: Get to the Point.
2: Okay, right.
1: So yeah, man. So he getting to the point, man. Everybody been talking about what Shaq has been doing, you know, accepting the honorary FBI badge from Cass Patel.
0: Right.
1: Well, T.O., man, he backfired on old Shaq.
6: Shaq, you're wrong in this one, big guy. Big fella, you're wrong. You may be mad at me. You can be mad at me all you want to. He's an icon in our community. He's done a lot of great things in the community. Mm-hmm. But that doesn't excuse what he did, number one, for the optics to go on a stage with the Trump administration, knowing what they have done and what they're doing to the black community. Shaq, you're wrong in this one, big guy.
2: Yeah, I think that's why it impacted so many people.
1: Yeah.
2: Because they did look up to Shaq. Did look at like him that. Like, you know, he's an ally.
0: Right. Yeah.
2: But now it seems like he on that opposite side.
1: Hey, man. So do you feel like Shaq could possibly get canceled a little bit because of this?
2: I ain't gonna lie to you.
0: Seem like it.
2: I don't.
1: I don't think so either.
2: Yeah, I don't. I think she's too likable.
1: Yeah, he too likable.
0: I mean,
1: he been doing a lot of things over the years since he retired, you know, in the community, giving back.
2: Yeah.
1: You know, he buys clothes and food for Walmart, so shout out to him.
2: Mm-hmm. Yeah. One more person who hadn't got canceled just yet, man, is Nicki Minaj.
1: Uh-oh.
2: Nicki Minaj hadn't got canceled just yet, and she's been talking and supporting Donald Trump for a good little minute now. She is now actually using her power and resources to actually mobilize young voters. She's saying, look, just get out there and vote, man.
7: Now is not the time to think that your voice will not be heard. We need you guys involved. We need you guys involved more than ever before. This is your country. This is your world. You guys are so blessed to be able to vote, and you have to, more than ever now, you have to take advantage of that ability that you guys have to be able to vote. Please. And vote red.
4: Wow, Nikki.
2: I may not agree with her policies or, you know, who she chooses to vote for, but I do agree with her message. At least she's trying to, like, mobilize the young kids to get out there and make their voice heard. Because I feel like a lot of the times the younger generation be like, what does it matter?
0: Yeah.
2: You know, so
0: whether she's right or wrong, I mean, just talk about voting. But right. On the end, I don't know about that.
2: Yeah.
0: Hey, those are five.
4: Yeah.
0: We need somebody to play our $1,000 minute game, answer 10 questions correctly right now at 833. Talk to Dee Dee.
4: That's 833-825-5233.
0: It's Dee Dee in the morning.

0: Hey, good morning. Dee Dee in the morning about to play the $1,000 minute game. We got us a contestant here in just a second. But Trey G and JJ, Trey, what would you say is your most attractive trait? What's your most attractive feature?
1: My dimples.
0: Your dimples, okay.
1: Yeah, maybe my dimples.
0: Yep, all right. That's a good one. You got nice teeth, too. Yeah. Some good teeth. Really good teeth. and you never have, and you never had braces.
1: Never.
0: That's crazy. Yeah, all right, what about you, JJ? Your most attractive feature?
2: Probably the way I walk.
0: Huh?
2: The way I walk.
0: Oh, it's the way you walk?
2: Yeah.
0: Walked it. For real?
2: Yeah, because I'm a little bow-legged and pinja-toed.
0: See that.
2: You don't see me bow-legged?
0: I've never seen that. I mean, I've been walking out of here with you to the elevator for years now.
2: You're doing what a wife supposed to do, not look.
0: Oh, okay. But I don't see it. I don't see no bow-legged. I don't see pigeon-toed. I don't see any of that.
1: Yeah. What is your most attractive feature?
0: Oh, okay, my bad.
2: Height.
0: Hold on a second. I didn't just dogged out his.
2: Come on.
0: All right, hold on a second.
2: What's yours?
0: All right, my most attractive feature would probably be my height.
1: My height.
0: Breasts? Personality.
2: Mustache.
0: Mustache. Shut up. Most people say it's their hair. People say they think that their hair is their number one feature.
1: Oh, their hair?
0: Yeah. All right. Let's get into the game.
3: It's time to boss up with a bang. You got the answers. We got that bread. $1,000 all for you with the $1,000 mini game. Exclusively on DD in the morning.
0: Well, good morning. Hi, is this Andrea?
4: Yes.
0: Well, hello, Andrea. Welcome to the show.
2: Andrea.
4: Hi.
0: Hi. Welcome, welcome. Hey, Andrea, we were talking to each other. I was asking these guys what they think their most attractive feature is. What is your most attractive feature? What's the most attractive thing about you, you think?
4: Green eyes.
0: Green eyes.
2: Oh, really?
1: Okay. Oh, yeah. Green
2: now,
1: eyes.
2: Now, does that run in the family or just you?
4: I got it from my dad.
2: Okay.
4: Yeah. They're like a dark green, not like the regular green.
0: Ooh, they're the a dark green. Ooh. Okay, that's not the emerald. No, she didn't have. What did they say? Elizabeth Taylor, is it violet? They said she had violet eyes.
2: Oh, really?
0: Yeah. I was going to say you like Elizabeth Taylor, but they said, yeah, hers were violet, not green. Okay, emerald. Anyway, let's get into the game. Let's see if we get you some extra cash. Here we go.
5: DD. JJ from the SIP.
6: Trey G. Trey G.
5: $10 bonus.
1: All right, Mama, I'm going to read you the 10 questions. If you don't know the answer, what you going to say?
4: Pass.
1: That's right. Then we're going to spin the block, answer it again, and we got to go fast, okay?
4: Okay. I'm ready, I think.
1: You sound ready. All right, let's get paid. Andrea, okay. First question. Out of the four seasons of the year, which is your favorite?
4: Summer.
1: What is your least favorite season of the year?
4: Winter.
1: What rapper's government name is Rodarius Marcel Green?
4: Oh, my God, Skip.
1: What year did the first episode of A Different World release?
4: 80?
1: No.
2: Uh-uh.
4: Nope. Skip. I made that up.
1: If someone's birthday, you close. If someone's birthday is July 7th, what is their zodiac sign?
4: Cancer.
2: Sure is.
1: How old is NBA baller Kevin Durant?
4: What?
1: How old is NBA baller Kevin Durant?
4: Skip.
1: What is the capital of Alabama?
4: Mobile?
2: Uh-uh.
0: Keep going.
4: Skip.
1: Who on the morning show enjoys a good CBD gummy? Dee Dee?

0: or a JJ?
1: JJ?
2: Uh-uh.
1: Dee
0: Dee. There you go. What movie is this famous line from? Dr. Richard Kimball.
1: I don't know. Skip.
0: Spell the word recommendation.
3: Dang it, guys. You got 4 out of 10.
1: Oh, my God.
3: Andrew. I know it.
0: Right.
3: 4.
1: Let me tell you something. I was on the $1,000 minute like many years ago, and I got like 9 out of 10, and I'm telling you, these questions are on like a whole different level than it was back then.
3: It's a whole different level? All right. Here's what we can tell you. What rapper's government name is Rodarius Marcel Green? It would be Rod Wave.
0: Yep. There you go.
3: What year did the first episode of A Different World release? 1987. Mm-hmm. You should have kept going. You said 80. You also missed this one. How old is NBA baller Kevin Durant? He's 37.
0: Mm-hmm.
3: Capital of Alabama, Montgomery. What movie is the famous line?
2: Dr. Richard Kimball.
3: The Fugitive.
0: Yeah.
3: And then recommendation, I'll get enough time. R-E-C-O-M-M-E-N-D-A-T-I-O-N. All right, so you got 4 out of 10. You're going to get $10 every correct answer. We added up as $40. But you also spun the wheel and got an extra 10. $50. $50. Why don't you do me a favor and tell everybody the show that gave you a shot at $1,000.
1: See you in the morning.

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2: Accident Brownswood Road on Johns Island between Hickory Springs Drive and Killfish Road. Congestion building on I-26 eastbound. The middle and left lanes are closed between mile marker 211 and 214. Call us, let us know what you see. 972-1152.
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2: Cherish, who you getting ready to make mad?
3: My granny.
2: What are you going to tell her?
3: I'm going to tell my granny that my daughter's dad slapped my daughter Haley in her face.
4: Hello?
3: Granny.
4: Huh?
3: Okay, this is new too. Mm-hmm. I was calling you because, you know, I was telling you something had happened to Haley. Okay, I had went to go get her from her daddy, and she had a print on her face like somebody slapped her. So I asked, like, what was going on and why is that print on her face, and at first tried to lie about it, but then it came out that she slapped her in her face. And then I told her that I was going to call my mama and call you. She was like, F your granny, I'll slap her too.
4: Okay.
3: She want to talk to you.
4: Okay.
5: Who is this?
4: Who is who?
5: Who is this on this phone here?
6: You stupid motherfucking bitch. You don't fuck with me. That's all right.
5: Wait a minute. Who you calling to be?
6: Let me tell you something right damn now. You get off of this phone. You're about to bust a new tooth talk about pressing charges. She don't have to press no charges. You understand?
5: You get off this phone.
6: You crazy, ignorant motherfucker. How you get off this phone?
5: No, you get off this phone.
6: Get off this phone.
5: No, you get off this phone.
6: Right now, damn it, get off of it.
5: No, you get off the phone then.
2: Miss Cook?
6: Huh?
2: Your granddaughter Cherish set you up. You on the Mad Men.
3: Granny, I'm sorry.
4: Oh,
3: f***
4: you.
3: I know that hurt us, all right?
2: All right then. Y'all give it up for Cherish.
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1: An accident downtown at B and Lockwood. Elsewhere, we've got a backup on I-26 eastbound due to lane closures with road work between mile marker 211 and 214. Let us know what you see. 972-1152.

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0: for safety and went beyond what it was authorized to do. The Wall Street Journal reports the model wasn't always honest about the work it had done. It follows months of AI agents breaking their own rules, including hacking into another company and targeting U.S. government websites. Now, chipmaker NVIDIA says it has a way to stop them.
1: When you deploy an agent, no matter how smart, the first thing you do is you take away all of its rights.
2: Yeah, this thing is just, everybody keeps sounding the alarm about OpenAI, you know, about this AI situation, right? And how crazy and dangerous it can be. I heard them this morning saying folks can go in and they can learn how to take your money, go into the bank, all kind of stuff.
3: Everybody except your president.
2: Yeah.
3: Everybody except your president. He the only one that's not, because he too busy creating Iranian videos and making himself a doctor in outer space. Yeah. He the president of the universe and stuff in AI.
2: God.
3: He's the only one.
2: Yeah. Had the Iranians, speaking of, they stopped doing their videos. Remember the Iranians were trolling them with videos? Have they stopped?
4: Oh, yeah, that's right.
2: Remember,
4: yeah,
2: every time you turned around, they were dropping a video.
3: Yeah, I ain't seen no
2: me either.
3: Video from that
2: I
3: country,
2: know. So. I guess, and it got serious for Iran. They like, wait a minute. We got to stop making videos and get serious.
3: They stopped dissing us.
2: LeBron James, a 76er. What is this? LeBron, I guess, is speaking out.
4: Hey, real quick, man. So LeBron James is speaking out, man. You know, yesterday was media day and pitcher day for the NBA. Man, all the teams, you know, got together with the players, man. And LeBron is now a 76er, man. He took his pictures with Embiid and Brown and Maxey. He sat down and talked about joining the Sixers.
5: In order for us to be great, we have to do things that are just not comfortable. We have to be comfortable being uncomfortable. That is the best way to expedite being great. Mm. You have to fall in love with doing things that's uncomfortable. Mm. And if we can do that, then we can be a great team. If we don't do that, then we would be like, oh man, it was a great team on paper and we had a lot of great talent and we lost in the second round. Like, I don't want to do that. I didn't leave my family to lose in the second round. I know that for sure. So work needs to be done, and I'm ready to put the work in.
2: It's so odd. This man in the Philadelphia 76ers, y'all, I promise you. And then he died up for died up for photo day.
4: Yeah.
3: I love it when LeBron talked, though.
2: Yeah.
3: I do enjoy it when he talked, because I get his perspective of what he feels like, you know, about everybody and the conversation around.
2: Yeah. You heard that, what he said, what greatness is to be uncomfortable.
3: Yeah.
2: He's doing something very uncomfortable, and he's right about that.
4: Oh, okay. Be uncomfortable and stay with the same team and see if you can work it out.
2: No, that's not uncomfortable.
4: Yeah. That is uncomfortable.
3: But I like to hear him talk because he addresses all of that type of stuff. You know what I'm saying? I enjoy it because he addresses all the critics.
2: I swear, I believe that this will be great to see. I think that if he does something amazing with this team, everybody should shut up, because the truth of the matter is he is right about that. Comfortability, it breeds, you know what I mean? Like, you lose your competitive edge when you're comfortable. You really do.
3: You die.
2: And so I get it.
3: You definitely
2: Let me see. Ray, we got to talk about her. I didn't know this. Y'all, I saw a picture of her and Michael B. Jordan, and they were kissing backstage at the MTV Awards, but I thought it was AI.
3: Yeah, I've been seeing that picture.
2: But
3: too.
2: Is it real?
3: I don't know. It looked real.
2: They claim they hard launched their relationship.
3: Yeah, but she basically is still saying that she's single and she's looking for the right person, but she's not trying to force nothing.
6: I'm wondering if you're staying open for love, because you said you're not doing another record until you find the one.
7: No, and I'm really excited, but also not forcing that chapter. It just needs to find you naturally, you know. And they do say love finds you when you stop looking. So I'm just out here doing my work, getting it done, getting sleep when I can.
6: What did you make of the fans getting away with themselves when they saw you and Michael B. Jordan at Six Flags together?
7: Oh, no, we're just lovely friends.
6: Yeah. Are you guys cooking up something together?
7: We've been working on some things, which is really nice.
2: I love the way she talks.
3: Yeah, 100%.
2: I love it.
3: Okay. They keeping it under wraps, what it seemed like.
2: Yeah, they are.
3: Which is their business. You know what I'm saying? That's good for them. But it do feel like it's some energy there with them, too.
2: Mm-hmm.
3: You know, they
2: I'd
3: just
2: like to see it. I want to see him in a relationship and happy and everything.
3: Yeah.
2: I do.
3: And she is beautiful, bro. Like, my God.
2: I just love that she take off her shoes when she sings. All right. Hey, listen. Coming up, you guys, Trey G says he'll tell us why every successful woman needs a good wife in her corner. That's on the way. It's Dee Dee in the morning.

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0: Good morning, Didi in the morning. Looking for Trey G right now to find out what's trending with Trey.
1: So, you know, A Different World premiered last week.
2: Okay.
1: And a lot of conversation has been had around Jasmine Guy and her looks. Well, she actually now is coming out with a statement about everything. So she said in a statement on the internet, she said, the internet can be brutal to women as we grow older. It asks us to celebrate life while criticizing every sign that we've lived it. Growing older brings change, and I won't pretend that every change is easy, but beauty, style, and joy don't have an expiration date.
0: Mm.
1: I did think that that was a really
0: Go
1: nice
0: ahead.
1: Statement.
0: Ahead,
1: and she
0: girl.
1: Looks great. I mean, she's
0: Go
1: 63
0: ahead,
1: years old, and she
2: right.
1: did a great job on the
2: yeah,
1: show.
2: Yeah, so. For
0: right,
2: real.
1: Shout
0: right.
1: out to Jasmine Guy.
0: All right, y'all, listen. There you go. That right there is what's trending. Right now, we got cash for you. You answer 10 questions correctly, and you're going to win some money this morning at 833-TALK-TO-DIDI.
2: That's 833-825-5233.
0: It's DIDI in the yeah. morning.

Man, heard what you said through the grapevine. 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Staying up through the late night. 20 seconds to game time. Getting religious with it. Time crossing these state lines. 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

grapevine. 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

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Damn.

0: All right, so good morning. It's Dee Dee in the morning. I got Trey G and comedian J.J. Williamson with me. Now, here's the deal. I just love It's Only Entertainment. And let me tell you something. Their reporter that is there with her, she's a blogger, and we love when she's on. Please yes. give it up for Miss Marie Davis.
1: All right.
2: Hi,
1: all right.
2: Good morning.
0: Good morning. All right, so Marie, let's talk real quick. A lot going on in entertainment.
2: Yes.
0: Clarissa Shields. What's this story with Clarissa Shields?
2: Clarissa Shields. She wants Angela Bassett and Morris Chestnut for her biopic.
0: Hold on.
2: Okay.
0: Marie, I ain't getting ready to walk up out this show, but I'm about to walk up off the show.
1: I'll tell you.
0: JJ, y'all got it. I'm out. JJ and Dre, I can't. No, she did not say Morris Chestnut.
1: Morris Chestnut.
2: Now, that is insane, right? She said if there's ever a sequel for her Inside biopic covering her

0: championship run and relationship with Papoose. She wants Angela Bassett and Morris Chestnut. Well, Angela Bassett to play her and Morris Chestnut to play
1: Papoose. Wait. Marie, hold on. Go ahead, Dave. What you going to say, JJ? Because I see you.
2: She might well find her somebody from Tubi.
3: Not Tubi.
0: It's not right. But she also threw in a couple names. She said Keke Palmer could be a backup. She also threw out Taye Diggs and Jabari Banks as backups for Papoose.
1: I thought you were going to say Taye Diggs is going to play her. I was like, now wait now.
3: I heard Meryl Streep was supposed to play her boxing coach. I heard they wanted Meryl Streep. Oh, what's that woman from that? What was that other lady from that one?
0: Glenn Close. Yes. Now, you know, she's been beefing with Victoria Barilla Woods. She's also a boxer. Now, she said, now, why the F would Morris Chestnut want to play Pap? And look at Morris Chestnut and look at Pap. There's no comparison. But it's also worth pointing out that Angela is 68 and Clarissa is only 30. So is this 40-year age gap for a direct portrayal. So it's not making sense.
1: Not at all.
0: I need Clarissa to really think about this.
1: I can't. Clarissa. God, every time she talks, it don't make no sense.
3: Stop.
1: I heard that Dwight Howard, is this the one, him and the wife, they were fighting. What's her name again? Something Luciani.
0: Amy Luciani. So she is confirming that she and her husband, Dwight Howard, are back together. She confirmed this via Instagram, replying to the comments after he filed for divorce for the second time back in March. Now, she recently posted some romantic photos from this trip to Tokyo where a fan pointed out that they were only married for 2 months. They were married after only 2 months of dating. She replied, thank you. I'm still learning and I'm also listening too. Now, it's worth noting that back in March, she went viral crying on Instagram, holding a bag of white powder and accusing Dwight of cocaine addiction, saying CPS had been called to their home multiple times, and Dwight, he denied it, saying he's never done coke in his life.
1: Okay, hold on a second. I remember that. Hold on a second, though, Marie. Guys, y'all, they brought us into this group chat of their relationship that I didn't want to be in, but I do remember that. Right. When she was standing outside of the mansion. Right. She had called the cops on him. I can't go on this ride with them again.
3: Didn't she have a bag of the stuff?
1: Yes.
3: And she was like, what is
0: he
3: this?
0: He did. And everybody, holding it on live.
1: Right. And everybody like, you sure that ain't yours?
3: Right.
0: Because, oh, Lord. But now she's taking an accountability, y'all. She's taking accountability. She says she regrets airing their personal marital low moments on social media during that emotional moment. But even her mom is also supporting them getting back together. She says, listen, you guys have found your way back to each other. Continue to choose forgiveness and continue to choose your marriage.
3: That's black love. Let love live now.
0: I don't want to be in that business anymore, girl. Just leave us out.
1: Right,
0: okay.
1: Right. And if that is love, I don't want to be a part of this one. I'm good. That's all right.
0: Stay here.
1: Nah, too much drama. We got to be careful of thinking that drama is love. Hey, listen. And then finally, can we talk about Jasmine Guy, man? People are going in on her.
0: I don't like it. I don't like it not one bit. Listen, after the Different World revival dropped on Netflix, people are now criticizing Jasmine Guy based on her looks. Jasmine Guy is 64 years old, and they're comparing her looks back to the Whitley days. Now, she's clapping back gracefully on Instagram. She says the internet can be brutal to women as we grow older. It asks us to celebrate life while criticizing every single sign that we've lived it. She also adds that growing older brings change, and I won't pretend every change is easy, but beauty, style, and joy doesn't have an expiration date. And of course, her fans jumped into defend her, saying that she is the Jasmine Guy, an icon then and an icon now. Okay, listen, leave Jasmine alone, okay? She is an icon. She is the moment, all right?
1: Wow, though. Man, people are going that sad. She has to let everybody know,
3: Marie,
1: right?
3: Marie, have you seen The Different World? Like, I don't want to say reboot, but it's kind of a reboot, I guess.
0: I have, and I've been enjoying it. It's been really, really good.
1: I watched the first episode.
0: Yeah, it's so nice to see some of the familiar faces back from the original Different World, you know? So it's nice, it's refreshing, and I love it. I can't wait for season 2.
1: Marie, how can people find you?
0: Listen, all right. You can check us out on It's Only Entertainment for all entertainment coverage.

0: On Instagram, Facebook, and also check out our website. It's onlyentertainment.net. That is where the tea gets poured first. And you can follow me on Instagram at underscore Marie David. That is underscore Marie David. And thanks again, Dee Dee, Tracy, and JJ. Thank you so much.
1: Hey. We love it. Y'all give it up, Miss Marie David.
2: All right.
1: Hey. It's Dee Dee in the morning.

0: It's Didi in the Morning, along with comedian J.J. Williamson, who is coming to us live from L.A.
1: Hey,
0: just so y'all know, J.J. is taping Comics Unleashed, which will air on CBS, right?
1: Yes, correct. CBS Network with Byron Allen, man. I'm super excited about it, man. It's going to be fun. Y'all check it out.
0: All right, listen, Trey G says that he wanted to talk to us about something. Trey, what is this?
2: Yeah, so, you know, I believe it was last week, if I'm not mistaken, we were having a conversation, Didi, about you actually having a wife.
0: Mm-hmm.
2: And it kind of got me to thinking. I was like, you know what? You might have kind of been on to something.
0: Well, you mean the fact that I need a wife?
2: Yeah, exactly.
0: Me and my husband need a wife?
2: It would be very beneficial in your life,
0: yes,
2: to have a woman to cook, clean.
0: Yep.
2: Take care, nurture.
0: Yep.
2: Just be there like a wife should be.
0: For me and my husband,
2: yeah,
0: yes.
2: Exactly. Because you're not.
0: That's not who I am, yeah.
1: No, not at all.
2: Because you're not. But there was another woman on social media that I came across after we had that conversation, and it got me to thinking the universe might be trying to tell me something, so I wanted to tell it to the people, right? She was saying that there is something to having a good woman in your life, even if you are a successful woman yourself. So check this out.
3: Every ambitious woman needs a wife. Hear me out. If you are growing in your career, if you're trying to stack your coins, if you're trying to grow your business, but you also want to be reasonable, like you want to eat healthy, you want to go to the gym, you want to make sure your house is clean, you need a wife, you know, and whatever that means to you. Okay, I'm not saying you should actually get married to a woman. I'm saying that you should enter into a transaction with the woman in the same way that men do to us, with expectations of, okay, you're going to clean my house every couple weeks. Okay, let me find somebody who's going to cook or drop off food every few weeks. Let me make sure that there's somebody who's thinking about gifts, holidays, decorating my house, my home. You need somebody else invested in the well-being of you while you stack and you grow. And I promise you, you're going to make more money because you're going to feel more relaxed. You're going to feel more at peace, at ease, in the same way that men do. I don't know who needs this permission. And if you're like, girl, I can't afford this, my point is you can.

0: probably afford this. Look at your subscription, sister. Look at where you're spending your money. And I'm just suggesting, instead of buying more things, you should buy more time.
1: I feel like this should be a service that some woman opens up a business and offers. Mm-hmm. She's just going to be a supportive wife.
2: Mm.
1: She's going to do the things that a supportive wife does.
2: Okay.
1: I think that a lot of women could benefit from that. Dee Dee, what you
2: think? I think I can. I'm going to need that.
1: Come on. JJ, do you have a woman in your life that you feel like could benefit from having a good woman in her life?
3: You damn right. I'm trying to work that out right now. I'm working out the kinks.
1: Shut up. JJ said, I text her like, cut your radio up real quick.
2: Yeah.
3: Right. Yeah.
2: I got to admit, though, but yes, for real, I think that sometimes there are women that are busy and working and then coming home and trying to, we could use a wife.
1: A thousand percent. I think even men, especially men, could use a good woman in their life. So fellas, please be on the lookout. But ladies, I'm telling you, man, y'all could benefit from that. Mm-hmm. We can make this a throuple situation.
2: Now, wait a minute. I didn't say all that. Now, hold on. I need me a wife, but I didn't say you get to play with my husband like that.
1: Whoa.
3: No, come on now.
2: Now you don't get to play with the husband.
1: You take it.
3: Hey, sometimes you come home tired. You don't want to be romantic. You don't feel like flirting.
2: Right. You're not.
3: Allow her.
2: No, I'm not.
1: Right.
2: Matter of fact, I'm going to make sure my wife is unattractive.
1: Stop.
2: I'm going to make sure my wife.
3: Nah, Chris don't need two now.
1: Wrong guy.
2: Two unattractive wives.
1: Oh, no. That was a low blow. I ain't going to lie.
3: Hey, man, you set yourself up for that
1: one.
2: You know what? I can't do nothing but laugh.
1: He said Chris don't need two of them now.
2: That's messed up, JJ. Nah, thanks.
1: That's facts. But whether she's ugly or not, just as long as she's caring, that's all that matters.
2: Yeah, I'll make sure our wife is a good three.
1: Shut up.
3: Yeah.
1: A solid three.
2: A solid three, but she can cook good.
1: Shut up.
3: Hey, man. Hey, them threes come in handy about 3 or 4 o'clock in the morning.
1: What? What? Boy, after some Jose Cuervo?
3: Boy, I'll be like, hey, meet me at the Waffle House, man. You know, they should be empty by now.
1: Hey. I'm telling you, after that Don Julio, you about to act a Julio, boy.
3: Yeah, so
2: no, you didn't, JJ.
1: On that three.
3: On
1: that 2.5. Boy, she turned into a 6 real quick.
3: Real quick.
2: Okay, all right. Are you done, Trey?
1: Yeah, that's it for
2: Thank
1: me.
2: Thank you very much for that and me finding a wife.
1: It's
2: all right.
1: Your wife in your life.
2: It's Dee Dee in the morning.

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4: 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Roadwork I-26 eastbound from 211 to 214 has traffic jammed up more than 2 hours. Somerville to downtown, you might consider 61 or Dorchester as an alternate route. 972-1152.
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0: Hey, good morning. It's Dee Dee in the morning. And Trey, uh-oh. Trey, we gotta stop. We gotta do something right now.
1: Let's do it.
2: Oh, yeah.
0: We have got to honor comedian J.J. Williamson.
1: Come on.
0: I've got to stop the show and tell everybody how proud I am of J.J. You know, J.J. produced his own special, his own comedy special. You said, I'm going to produce this thing.
1: Yeah.
0: And I'm going to put this out myself.
2: Myself.
0: I'm going to put it up on YouTube.
2: My YouTube, my own lane and everything.
0: And you get all the money.

0: She just shot me down, didn't it? Look, I just went to my view. They down to 300 now. Hey, buddy.
1: Hold on a second.
0: Oh, my bad.
1: I mean, he just took over.
0: I took over then.
1: I was just trying to shout it out.
0: Yeah, my bad.
1: He just wanted to do a whole commercial.
2: Hey, but listen, that's what you do when you're independent.
1: Right.
2: Take advantage, Craig.
1: What I was going to say was, and JJ is in L.A. I just want everybody to know, JJ's in L.A. now to shoot something. Because you were already there a couple of weeks ago to do the podcast with
0: The Smoke,
1: the
0: with
1: hardest
0: Matt
1: light-skinned man.
0: Yeah, yeah. What you call it? The Beige Rage. Yeah, himself, beige Matt Rage. And Stack Five, Steven Jackson, man. I did All the Smoke.
1: And then now you're in L.A. to do what?
0: I'm doing Comic Unleashed with Byron Allen,
1: that's
0: man.
1: Big.
0: So
1: that's
0: going to be on CBS Network, man. So y'all check me out, man. You know, I'm just riding the wave while it's waving.
1: Okay. Uh-oh. I'm riding that wave, man.
0: So I got to take advantage of all the opportunities that's come my way, man. So it's going great, man. Shout out to my team, too.
1: I love it. I know it. Shout out to your team.
0: Yeah, man. Corey Bethel and Tequila Grace.
2: Come on. Mm-hmm.
0: Yeah, come on. Get your little looker and get a blessing with it.
2: Shut up.
0: Tequila Grace, man.
1: I just think that's so dope. So yeah, everybody make sure you look out. You're taping it. You don't know when it's going to air, though.
0: I do not know when it's going to air, but, you know, CBS, they turn their stuff around. It'll probably be air by the time I fly back.
2: Damn.
1: It'll
0: be that fast. Yeah,
1: okay.
0: Yeah.
1: Make sure you're watching CBS Comics Unleashed. Look for comedian JJ Williamson on y'all. He's blowing up and I love it. I'm so proud of you.
0: Thank
1: I think
0: you very
1: it's
0: much.
1: So dope.
0: Absolutely.
1: JJ, I really do.
0: I appreciate it.
1: But you're staying on this show though.
0: Yep.
1: No matter what happens. We got an agreement now.
0: Let's get a raise.
1: Hey, guess what? And you're going to sign this contract in blood.
0: In the blood. Damn. Dang, buddy.
2: I should. Damn.
0: Yeah. For real.
2: Death Row Records, ain't it?
0: Yeah, for real. This is about to have a song trade talking about doing something in blood.
2: Get it back in blood.
0: Yeah, get it back in blood.
1: All right. 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It's Dee Dee in the morning. 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
2: New accident, I-26 eastbound at mile marker 201, as well as Ashley Phosphate and Palmetto Commerce. Last check, it's about a three-hour drive on I-26 eastbound from Somerville to downtown. 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

0: him right now without daddy. Y'all heard? So the Lakers are keeping LeBron James' son?
1: Yeah, man. I'm shocked, man. I thought he was going to get, leave with his dad, to be honest, man. Mm-hmm. But, you know, I think he want to make his own path, man. So media day is here. The Lakers are moving on without LeBron. And Bronny is talking about playing without his dad.
2: I mean, it's something different for sure. I'm excited for the experience, to experience something different. You know, him not being here, and to see how the staff treats me without him being there, and all my teammates and stuff like that. So I'm excited for it. I'm excited for the season.
0: Yeah, he calls him LeBron, by the way. He said LeBron. He did him daddy or father, and he does talk just like him.
1: sound like LeBron when he was a rookie,
0: right? Isn't that a trip? He sounds just like the dad.
3: Yeah,
1: man, I'm proud that you know he's trying to move on, playing with his dad, man. So one of the reporters, man, kept bringing LeBron name on it, and Bronny like, hey man, stop talking about my dad, man.
0: Is that what he said?
1: He said he's not with the Lakers no more.
0: Mm.
1: Let's talk about the Lakers, man. Let's don't talk about my dad being a Laker. He's gone, man. Let's talk about the Lakers and me and I'm going to.
0: I know that's right, Bronny.
1: Without my dad, man. So I'm proud of that for real.
3: Yeah. It's so funny to for him to say, I want to see how they're gonna treat me without Bron being there. Like they're gonna be like, what's up, rookie?
0: Now hold on. One second. Yeah. If we look up and LeBron's son is bringing Gatorade to the players and stuff, I'll be like, oh, damn.
1: Them days over. He did that already.
0: ASAP Rocky Boy, everybody talking about this, right, Trey?
3: Yeah, at his latest stop, his tour stop, he had to get the DJ right because he was messing up his music and he went off in front of everybody.
4: What the f*** are you doing? What the f*** are you doing?
3: Everybody in the arena boo him.
0: Damn.
3: He went out so bad. I thought it was AI when I first seen it, but
0: really?
3: No. I think that was actually him.
0: All right. All I'm going to say is I get it. I get it. When you out there and you like, this is my brand, this is my name, this is the image, I get it. Where you're going, I need this to be right. I mean, it reminded me of a Kanye West moment, though.
3: In front of everybody. Yeah. It did kind of put you in mind of a moment.
0: Well, hold on a second. Beyonce did that once. Remember somebody did something when she was on stage and she said something about you going to lose your... Didn't she say that or something?
3: That sound kind of familiar.
0: She said something like that where you knew she was upset. They did something with the lighting or the sound and she kind of...
3: She didn't do that, though.
0: No, she didn't cuss him out, but she said something in the song. She sung like they about to be gone, almost. She did.
3: And I'm sure they was.
0: And they probably were.
3: I'm sure they would. That was their last day.
0: I can only imagine, though. You got that much money is at stake. You got all these people watching. I get it. Young Miami, though. Let's talk about her.
3: Yep. So Young Miami was on stream the other day with streamer Ben Adon, and she was flirting with a maintenance guy that came in to fix, I believe, the AC, if I'm not mistaken. But he actually stayed faithful while Young Miami was flirting because he said, look, I got too much to lose.
5: Yeah. What's your name? Let me guess.
6: Go on.
5: Jake or Alex?
6: Alex. Well done.
7: Your name is not Alex.
5: Josh.
6: Since fast, man.
5: Joshua.
6: Alex.
5: No, what's your name for real?
6: Alex.
7: No, his name's Alex.
5: For real? I like the color of your eyes.
6: Well, thank you.
5: What color that is, Gray?
6: You know, I don't know.
7: Hey, man, you better get down now. She ain't playing with
5: it. I like the eyes. I like the head. I like the boobs. Feeling you, Alex.
6: No, indeed, I can't. I'm flattered. I cannot, though. I got two beautiful little girls, a smoking hot wife, and a 2.75 mortgage rate. I can't f*** that up.
7: Don't f*** it up, brother.
6: I got 2.75. I can't f*** that up.
5: I know. That's a good man. How old your youngest child?
6: My youngest child? Yeah. She just turned two. Two cute baby girls.
5: So you be f***ing. Okay. It's all good.
3: Wow. He stayed solid, though. I got to give him his credit.
1: He did.
3: Alex stayed solid. Because, boy, I ain't going to lie to you. Carisha started flirting. I'm folding. I'm folded like Kalani, boy. I ain't gonna lie to you.

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1: Wow. All right. Hey, listen, those are hot topics. Now, coming up next hour, somebody on the show has a dilemma involving a close friend and money that they need to talk about. That's on the way to DD in the Morning.

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2: 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My tequila gone.

0: It is Tuesday, Didi in the morning. And by the way, let me let you know something right now. JJ Williamson coming to us live from L.A. this morning.
1: Hey.
0: JJ, you're in L.A. for what now?
1: I'm in L.A., man. I'm going to record a show called Comics Unleashed with Byron Allen that will be on the CBS network, man. So I'm super excited about that, man. You know, just more exposure for me right now,
0: like,
1: man. Since my special came out, man, things have been moving real well. So thank y'all.
0: Shouts out. So look for JJ on that. Real quick, there is Trey G. He's there. He's here to tell us what's trending.
2: Hey, so after Jasmine Kendricks came out and said that Rick Ross assaulted her, now she is putting a statement up on her IG page. She said, "To everyone who reached out and sent love or just held space for me, thank you. I felt every message, even the ones I haven't answered yet. I want you to know I'm okay. This happened about a month ago, so I've had time to sit with it, process it, and start healing." She said, "If you are going through something similar, you're not alone, and you deserve to be safe. Now I'm back to living my life." Rick Ross posted a video of him in the pool sipping a lemon water, enjoying life. So he kind of responded to it, but kind of didn't at the same time. Is what it seemed like.
0: Whoa. Alrighty. Hey, listen. coming up next hour, somebody on the show has a dilemma involving a close friend and some money. Wait till you hear this on the way. It's Didi in the morning.

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1: 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The Box. Charleston's number.

0: 10, girl, you a 10. Girl, you a 10, girl, you a 10, girl, you a 10. 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Girl, you a 10, girl, you a 10, girl, you a 10.
1: Good morning, it's Dee Dee in the morning with Trey G and comedian J.J. Williamson.
2: Uh-huh.
1: I'm going to tell y'all something. I'm going to tell you something very personal, everyone.
2: Uh-oh.
1: So I got someone who I'm friends with and who we work together. And this person now has, and we're cool, right? We're cool people.
2: Okay.
1: I thought. But this person has gone out there now and is lying on me.
3: Being lying on me.
1: Uh-huh. That's on me. Yep.
2: Yeah.
1: They've been lying on me for real, for real.
2: Damn.
1: And I don't know what to do and how to handle the situation, so I need you guys to help me out.
2: Uh-oh.
1: This person now is going around, and they do work for me, and the person is going around telling people that I haven't paid them in months.
2: Mm. Oh, wow.
1: In months. And that's a lie.
2: Okay.
1: It is a complete, I promise you, it is a lie.
2: Hmm,
1: okay. But they're going around telling people this, and that's a bad look for me, don't you think?
4: Yeah, for sure. To have your name out there like this.
1: That I don't pay my bills.
2: Right.
1: That I don't pay my bills.
4: Right. And not even just that you don't pay the people closest to you.
1: Yeah.
4: You know what I'm saying? It's a bad look.
1: It's a bad look.
4: And I'm sure they know that.
1: You think they know that it's a bad look?
2: Hell yeah, they know.
4: I'm sure.
1: Or do they not know because they're just using it for sympathy to other people or something? Like, you don't know. I mean, I don't know. All I know is I just know a lie is being told on me, and I'm so tired of it. You know what it is? I just get so tired of the lies. I promise y'all. I told people this one day, you know, and it became a joke. They said, when people even leave this show, I get blamed. They just start lying on me about stuff. And I go, it gets to a point where it gets too much, but it really bothers you when it's somebody who's close to you that you thought was your person, people.
4: Yeah.
1: Right?
4: 100%.
1: That's when it starts to hurt. You know, it's different when people lie on me and there's a lot of the public who don't know me. They only know us based on this show.
2: Absolutely. Right.
1: And what you hear me do on the air, which I will always say this, what you hear too, to a certain extent, this is entertainment.
4: 100%.
1: We still have a job. We entertain and we inform and you get pieces of who we are.
4: Mm-hmm.
1: And so when somebody can lie on me and they don't know me,
4: right,
1: I'd be like, oh, okay, you know, good. You do you. You can lie on me. You don't know. But if you know me,
4: right,
1: and then you want to come up there and lie?
2: Yeah.
1: That's different. Hurtful.
4: It hit different.
1: So
4: it
1: I need to know, what do I do? How do I handle this? Do I remove this person from my circle? Do I say something? Is it worthy of just saying cut? What do I do? How do you handle a situation like that?
2: That's a good one, man. I mean, you and this person, man, like you said, man, is somebody close into your circle. I would definitely step to them.
1: Mm-hmm.
2: I would definitely step to them, man.
1: But isn't the damage done now?
2: The damage gonna be done, but I mean, for the fact that they doing this and you know them that well, for them to try to, you know, destroy your name like that, I'm gonna definitely step to them, and I want to see what their response is gonna be. I probably already have my mind made up that, like, I'm gonna distance myself from you.
1: Okay, yeah,
2: I'm gonna distance myself.
1: So you think
2: from
1: I should distance?
2: I would.
1: Okay,
2: That's just me. That's just me.
1: Okay, Trey.
4: You know, I'm a big communicator.
1: Yeah, you are.
4: So I would definitely pull them aside and have that conversation with them. Like, hey, what made you think that was okay to do? Especially to me, especially if this is somebody that's in your inner circle, like you say it is, pull them to the side and be like, hey, listen, why did you think that was okay for you to go around and say? You know what I'm saying? And I've paid you.
1: See, y'all want to hear something? My problem is, and I've had other people in my circle do some things that I thought were a little foul or made me question. I just back away.
4: Mm-hmm.
1: I'm those kind of people that I feel like, you know what you did. Like, let's be real. Some of us know, you know what you did. I don't have to say nothing, explain nothing, have a conversation, because a lot of times you already know. And let me tell you what's so interesting. And when I've never had to have that conversation with somebody and they don't ever call me again, I went, I knew I was right. You knew what you did. Because you've never even tried to reach out to say, hey, this, or hey, girl, or whatever. You knew you were wrong. And
4: but it's not really for them getting answers. You're not getting
1: answers.
4: You're
1: not, what you're saying.
4: And to leave them alone, it kind of expunges them of any kind of blame, fault, and conversation and liability. No. This is your reputation and your name. So by all means, that's the only thing you got if you ain't got nothing else in this world is your name.
1: Mm-hmm.
4: Yeah. So they got to clean that up. You know what I'm saying? And it's all.
1: And do you still hang with them once you clean up?
4: No, absolutely not.
1: You're done with them?
4: You distance yourself after that.
2: Oh, okay. Yeah.
4: If it ain't about business or if it ain't about work, then it ain't about nothing. And even if it is about business, I probably wouldn't even still mess with you on that.
2: Because it's going to always be on your mind when you see that person, man. Even if you did forgive them and you want to go back and, you know, kind of work, you're going to always like, yeah, they going to do this again.
4: I'll say this too. The accusation is never as big as the apology.
1: Mm.
4: You know what I'm saying?
2: Mm. Okay.
4: It's never going to get there. Even if they clean clean it up. Right. It ain't never going to get as big as the accusation right. was. You know what I'm saying? Yeah. But for you personally, I think you should settle that and just be like, all right, listen, I need you to clean that up, make that clear, and then from here on out, we don't rock like this.
1: All right. Y'all tell me what you think. Is that, does this end friendships and relationships and stuff? Somebody lying on your name like that, telling folks that? Does that mean you end it?
4: Nah.
1: Or do you just have a conversation and you try to keep it moving or what? How would you handle this? How do I handle this? Y'all help me. No. I need your advice right now, everybody. I need your advice.
4: I will say this, though. If they a shaker and a mover, you might want to salvage that relationship.
1: Oh, Lord. All right. 833-TALK-TO-DeeDee.
2: That's 833-825-5233.
1: I need your advice. Help. It's DeeDee in the morning.

0: We'll say this, though. If they a shaker and a mover, you might want to salvage that relationship.
1: Oh, Lord. All right. 833-TALK-TO-DEDE.
2: That's 833-825-5233.
1: I need your advice. Help. It's DeeDee in the morning.

0: Right, so we were talking about what do I do? You know, here is somebody that I know, I'm close with, works with me, and this person now is telling people I don't pay my bills and I ain't paid them in 5 months. So I'm trying to figure out.
1: So y'all close too.
0: Yeah, okay, we're close, right, and I don't know what to do. I don't know, do I have a conversation? Does this warrant distancing myself forever? Like, I'm trying to figure this out. Hey, good morning. What do you think I should do? What's your advice?
2: My advice, DD, is you got to cut them up and chop them up. It's your reputation that's on the line. Discredit them in every way.
0: Discredit them?
2: Make it hard for them to... Yeah.
0: How do I do that?
2: Receipts. Bring out the receipts.
0: So what I got to do? I got to post the receipts or give them to people? What do you mean? How do I discredit?
2: Post it. Post them.
0: No.
2: Post them. It's 2026. Post them receipts. No. Show them where you paid your bills and you did that. And you can't just... You just can't just talk to them and no. Discredit them. Chop them up.
0: Damn.
2: Leave them out. Hang them out to dry.
0: Oh.
1: Yeah, he said take it to hell.
0: Thank you. I know.
1: he said instantly. I ain't no talking to him or none of that. He said take him to hell.
3: He said throw them in that lava
0: and let them burn
3: their heads first.
0: Damn. All right. Good morning. Hi. Who's this?
4: This is Tabor.
0: Okay, Tabor, what can I do with this situation? Here is somebody, and we work together. I love this person, been working together for years. This person now and going out here and telling people I ain't paying bills, I don't do that, lying on me. What do I do? Is this the end of the friendship? What do I salvage it? Do I walk away? What do I do?
4: Me personally, I believe that I'll end up having to walk away because the way that my mind is set up is that you lie on me, I'm going to want my lick back. And that's just the way my mind's set up. It's not worth it, but I'm trying to become a better person. And if you want to be a better person, it's best to just walk away, let bygones be bygones, and just move on.
1: So you saying that she shouldn't, like, confront her about it or nothing like that? She should basically just cut ties just instantly. That's what you saying?
4: I mean, if you do confront her, I mean, the worst case scenario is that you have to expect a lie. Because most people, their first instinct is to lie. They'll lie about it just because they're trying to keep the friendship.
0: Oh, wow.
4: I don't want to keep the friendship if you're going to lie about it. And I'm going to assume that you're going to lie about it before telling me the truth.
1: Right.
4: Because my friendship carries value.
1: Right.
4: And if my friendship carries value and weight, then I don't think that by you lying on me that you value our relationship and our friendship.
1: That's real.
0: Good point. Okay, so you're saying just end it. It's done. No working together. Cut ties.
4: I mean, you could try to confront him, but I don't think that you'll get the truth, not the whole truth.
1: Right. It seems like he's saying it basically is going to be a waste of time to talk to him anyway. So
0: see, and that's what
1: I get that.
0: I do too. That's what I was trying to say about, I have this other friend that I had an issue with.
1: Yo. Mm-hmm.
0: I just walked away. There's no need to have a discussion because I feel like you know what you did. And there's no need because guess what else I made up in my mind? We're done.
1: Right.
0: There's no need to have a conversation. Ain't going to save the friendship.
1: Which is true. I mean, if that's how you get closure, and that's how you get closure. But I think for your reputation, I think it would be worth having a conversation, especially if they were that close to you.
0: Yeah.
1: You know what I'm saying?

0: Yeah. All right. Hold on. Here's somebody else. Hey, good morning. Who's this?
1: This is Monique.
0: Okay. What do you think about this? I got a situation. There's somebody I'm very close to. Love them dearly. Work together. Everything. Now the person that went out there and lied on me. Told folks I ain't paid them.
2: Lying on
0: in months.
2: Me.
0: What do I do?
1: I would contact that person directly and say, hey, I heard from such and such that you're going to Ross and I didn't pay you, but I just want to clear that up because according to my records, I paid you last Thursday, and just see what they say, because give them the benefit of the doubt. Mm-hmm. They may have actually forgotten, but if they didn't, then you know how to deal with them from this point going forward because they're a liar. Mm-hmm. But I would definitely reach out and see their point of view of why they're saying that.
0: Hmm. Okay. All right. Well, somebody said when I reach out to find out why they said it, they're going to lie to me anyway.
3: Mm. Yeah.
0: It's going to be another lie.
1: If that's the case, you know not to deal with them on that level anymore.
3: Facts. Okay. Big facts.
0: All right. Thank you very much for your call. I appreciate it. Boy, this is interesting. Real. So y'all hear what's going on. Yeah. Situation where somebody lying on me, y'all.
3: And that'd be the worst when it's right up under your nose.
0: I know
3: type person,
0: it.
3: Boy.
0: I know. And they just lying. And you just be like, what happened? Yeah. So what do I do? How do I handle it? Do I cut that person off? Do I talk to them? Is it a wrap? Is the friendship done?
3: Mm.
0: Is the relationship done?
2: Yeah, I think the relationship is definitely scarred. Mm-hmm. That y'all have, man. Yeah. And then, you know, I would like for you to confront that person and ask them what was the meaning behind that, man. But then, you know, that conversation could go left as well.
3: Yeah.
2: You
3: a Capricorn too, ain't you?
0: Mm-hmm.
3: Yeah,
0: mm-hmm.
3: Y'all take loyalty very serious.
0: Yes, we do. Yeah. We do.
3: That's a serious conversation with y'all.
0: I know it. Yeah. And it is. And because I got to tell you something, I'm so loyal, it's sick sometimes.
3: Yeah.
0: When I rock with somebody, it'd be really for a long time life almost.
3: Yeah.
0: And you got to do something real crazy for me to be like, I don't want to play with you no more.
3: Like the saying goes, if I cut with you, I'm stuck with you. Yeah. That's how y'all be feeling. So I get it.
0: Oh, God. What do I do, y'all? Is it end? Is this the end of it for me and this person? Do I have a conversation? Do I just cut it off? What do? I need your advice. 833, talk to Dee Dee.
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0: All right, so listen. So we were talking about the situation that's going on. I need your advice. I got somebody in there out here lying on me, and we good free, we good people. We like each other. We, you know, and they lying on me.
1: Be lying on me, that's on me, baby.
0: Yep. They lying on me, and they telling folks I ain't paying bills, I ain't doing this, I'm doing that. I'm like, why are you lying on me? So I'm trying to figure out, is this the end of the friendship? Is it the end of our working relationship when somebody lies on you? Is that it, or do you have a conversation and keep it moving? Hey, hi, who's this?
2: Ariana,
0: tell me, how do you handle this? Is it the end of the working relationship or anything? Is it worth that, or do you just have a conversation and keep it moving? Which one?
2: I think you should have a conversation and keep it moving.
0: Really? Okay.
2: I think it's as simple as that, really. Mm-hmm.
0: It's not that big of a deal to you? You don't think that people lying on your reputation and telling folks you won't pay your bills and this, that, that's not worthy?
2: That's why the conversation is worth it. Mm-hmm. Right. You have the conversation and you know how to move forward. Instead of thinking, going back and forth about it, just have the conversation.
0: Right.
2: See how it goes. Mm-hmm. Let me, and then you know how to move forward.
3: Let me ask you this. What if after they had a conversation, the person apologizes and they like, you know what, I'm sorry, you were right, I was wrong. Would you continue to work with them, or would you distance yourself after that? Because they did admit they was wrong.
2: I think you have to know where your line is. Hmm. You know, only you can know where your line is. If you see that while you're working with that person and you're not really feeling it, then you'll know where to go from there.
3: Okay.
0: Yeah. All right. Thank you for your call.
3: A lot of depending on intuition.
0: It
3: you know
0: sure
3: what I'm saying?
0: Is.
2: Yeah.
0: Sure
3: yeah,
0: is.
3: I feel you.
0: All right.
3: Feel you.
0: Thank you. Thank you so much for your call. I appreciate it. Hey, good morning. Who's this?
4: Portia,
0: what do I do? What would you do in a situation like this? You're out here. You're trying to keep everything right. You're doing what you need to do. You know, handling your business, paying folks, doing this. You know what I mean? Like, you're trying to be this businesswoman, and all of a sudden somebody comes out and they start lying on you, telling folks, well, they don't pay their bills and they don't do this and do that. What would you do? Do you still work or?
4: I think you should first, I'm really big on no gray areas.
0: Mm-hmm.
4: So you're never going to know I don't mess with you, because if I don't mess with you, I'll mind you knowing I'll mess with you.
0: Mm.
4: And I'm going to tell you why I'll mess you with you. So then when we see each other, we don't got to worry about if we don't speak, because we're not.
0: Right.
4: So I think you should, A, send the person a message. Hey, I heard you saying XYZ. Here's my proof that that's not true. Leave the door open for them to respond, because what most people do, they screenshot.
3: Right.
4: The next time you run into somebody that says, oh, they said Dee Dee didn't pay her bills. Oh, well, here's where I addressed it, and this was their response. Because they're either going to respond to you and lie blatantly to your face, or they're going to respond to you and make up some BS.
0: Mm.
4: But either way it goes.

0: You have it for your records.
1: I like that. Now, I like that because you write, pull up them receipts, be like, oh, no, here it is, and here it is.
0: Yeah, here it is. And go ahead and leave it. And I'm not into back and forth, so it wouldn't be like a...
1: Right.
0: Oh, hey, did you say this? I already know you said it because everybody's not lying on you.
1: Right.
2: No.
1: Right.
3: One thing black folks will do is keep some receipts.
1: I like
3: boy.
1: That.
3: I'm talking about they will keep some receipts.
1: I got receipts
0: back to 2012.
1: Me too. Girl. Girl, well, wait a minute. She may have me beat.

0: Hey, listen, I appreciate all the calls this morning, too, though. Boy.
1: I think you know what you got to do,
0: I think I do,
1: man.
0: Too. Yeah, but I like what she said. I'm going to do some receipts.
1: Yeah, you got
0: to. I
1: got to
0: have receipts.
1: You got to, yeah.
0: So I'll be posting those receipts on my
1: Shut up.
0: Instagram. You can see it all
1: Shut
0: at Dee Dee in the morning.

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2: Accident Foster Creek Road at Willowwood Avenue. Also Ashley Phosphate at Pepper Dam. Carriage Lane at Ashley River Road. 526 eastbound along Point 17 at Houston North Cut. Construction packed up and moved. I-26 eastbound. It's just going to take a while for that backup to work itself out. Let us know what you see. 972-1152.
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1: 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Let's
2: go! It's Dee Dee in the Morning with Trey G and comedian J.J. Williamson. Did y'all hear what's going on with Future's baby girl? Did y'all hear this story about Future's daughter? Yeah. It's the saddest story I've seen in a long time. Let's get into it, y'all. Here we go.
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2: Before we get to that, hey, Atlanta, let's talk about this. All right, the MARTA employee, this MARTA employee got a little extra money in that paycheck, spent it. Now they want the money back. Nah, take a listen.
5: In April, MARTA says an employee who cleans train stations was errantly paid $620,000 in overtime pay that they did not earn. But the error was not caught until July, and now 5 months later, that money still has not been returned. MARTA said they filed a civil lawsuit to get the $620,000 back. They do have a legal shot. MARTA would have to go through collections to try and get the money back or comparable assets.
6: Oh, mm-mm. Wow.
2: Comparable assets?
6: What you buy for $600,000?
2: A house.
6: Dang.
2: A car.
6: Yeah, yeah.
2: A flat screen TV. Damn. A new dining table.
6: A high rise.
2: A bedroom set. Yeah.
6: They
2: a condo.
6: Take everything. Damn.
2: Mm-hmm.
7: Let some me see. Rims.
2: Yeah. A Louis Vuitton bag. Yeah. Some Gucci shoes.
6: Boy, they going to get that $600,000 piece by piece.
2: I ain't done. Hold on. A Versace robe.
6: Damn.
2: a new Cuban link chain.
6: Usher Chris Brown tickets.
2: That too. That's what happened with this.
7: A hair piece.
2: Yeah, that's where that $620,000
6: is. Yeah, you know it.
2: Good luck trying to get that back.
6: I've heard that happen with companies before, but I'm always scared of that. Because then when you spend it, you still got to get that back. They going to want their money.
2: Yeah.
6: They going to catch
2: but
6: that.
2: But I feel like that's on them. And I think that you should
7: they
2: get
7: really
2: mad
7: do.
2: At the accounting department or something. But at that point, that's a come up. Leave
6: it's
2: it alone.
6: Wild. That's wild, man.
2: You can't
6: that happened
2: touch
6: at
2: it.
6: The radio station one time.
2: Oh, did it?
6: Somebody asked me what should they do. I was like, I wouldn't spend it if I was you. Mm. Don't go Young Miami with that check just yet. Yeah, you better hold on.
2: All right. This is the saddest story I've seen. A lot of people are talking about it online. Future's daughter.
6: Oh, gosh.
2: Trying to make music. And I guess she went into the studio talking about she wanted to make music with her dad.
6: Yeah. When I seen this, I said, damn. Dee Dee got a point.
2: Yeah.
6: Future is going viral right now because his daughter was actually in the studio with her mom, Eliza Rain. And the daughter was basically saying that she was supposed to do a song with Future, but daddy flaked on her.
8: So Rain in the studio, huh?
9: Yeah.
8: So what we doing in the studio? You don't know.
10: You don't know.
9: Tell her. I think.
10: You ready?
9: Yes.
10: All right, sure. but look, so we know your mom supports your career, right? Well, the career that you want to have. What about your daddy? Is he down with you doing music?
9: He's all right.
10: Mm. He's all right?
9: He said he's going to do music with me, but he never did.
10: So how did it make you feel? Like, if he told you he was going to help you and he ain't do it yet?
9: Mad.
10: Mad? So let me tell you something. So success makes people reinvest.
9: First, I told him that I'm going in the studio, and that made him want to do the song with me.
10: Oh, yeah?
9: He's an artist.
10: And what's his name?
9: Future.
10: Period.
6: Why they put that little girl up today?
2: That's what people are mad at. Some people online, they were like, this is sad on so many levels. They say, why they got this daughter out here like this in public?
6: Yeah.
2: Talking about private things, they said. People are all saying they feel like it was set up.
6: That's why him and the mama don't get along right there.
2: Yeah, right he don't there. Like this baby mama. He don't like her at all.
6: At all, man.
2: Man.
6: Maybe he intends on doing the song with her. He just been busy. You know, daddy working. I got to support all them kids, the lifestyle, all this stuff. Never mind.
2: I hear you.
6: Never mind.
7: Yeah.
2: All right. Where is Russell Wilson when you need him?
6: Russell,
7: right.
2: come rescue another one of Future's kids he don't take care of. Come
6: oh,
2: on,
6: stop.
2: Russell.
6: Stop
2: we need
6: it.
2: You.
6: Stop this.
2: Sierra, let him go help this baby, too. Please, Sierra, let him go. We need help. finally, we got to talk about Savannah James. Anybody see this? I guess Savannah and her friend are out here. You know, they do business together.
6: Yo.
2: But they were saying, I guess Savannah James and her were on a flight. JJ, why was Savannah in first class and her friend was in coach? And everybody's talking about it.
11: When I say that, friendship and money, what comes up for you immediately?
12: We talk about this a lot because there's two different lifestyles that exist.

0: Mm-hmm. Like, we're not delusional to that. And I think Savannah has accommodated where I'm at. So, like, if we want to go away, I can't just be like, all right, we're going away tomorrow, because I'm on a budgetta sometimes.
1: A budgetta, yes.
0: Yes. So we're plotting and planning.
1: Yeah.
0: You know, we're planning out. Like, we don't just show up at Fashion Week week of. Like, we don't move like that, even though people think we do. And I think accommodating, like, even if we're going on the same trip, I don't feel the need to be in first, because mm-hmm. that's not in mm-hmm. my budget. Like, so we always laugh about it, and we actually talked about it on our pod about it. And people were very critical of her being in first and me being in business mm-hmm. and me going up to first and getting in her bed and watching a movie. They was like offended.
2: I do feel like a first class ticket, bro. Like, you could buy two of them. One for me, one for you type.
3: Yeah, your
2: like,
3: husband make a lot of money, baby. Yeah, he's almost worth a billion.
4: But you don't want to get her to feel like that's going to be the norm.
3: And like she's obligated to do it.
4: You're obligated to do that all the time. So let me jump it off at the from the jump. You're going to be in business, so I'll let you know that I'm not going to be accommodating you just because you feel like I got it.
2: Mm. Maybe it's the woman, too. Maybe it's the friend as well. Maybe she just got pride to where like she like, I don't want you to pay for me.
3: Maybe.
2: Pay for myself.
3: But I couldn't be Savannah's friend. Be like, girl, you in first class?
2: Shut up.
3: Me too. Can you get me up there? Can you at least upgrade me? I know you got points.
2: Oh, Lord. I know you got points.
3: You got to. You and your husband fly a lot.
4: I tear that flight up. We won't nobody go nowhere.
3: Right. God dang it. All right. Listen, coming up, we got $1,000 for you next. It's Dee Dee in the morning.

0: the other day and said that she completely made up and fabricated the story. She's never met Jay-Z a day in her life. Well, now Jay-Z is asking a court of appeals to revive an extortion and defamation case against the attorney that was representing her formerly, Tony Busby. He pretty much is saying that Tony Busby them coerced the woman into coming up with these allegations and making up all of these false claims. And now he wants the appeals court to revive the extortion and defamation case and pay him some money.
1: Okay.
0: Pay him some money.
1: Anybody see 50 Cent hanging out with Tony Busby?
0: Oh, no.
1: At a house party in Houston.
0: Word?
1: Yep. I mean, posted up, pictured, had his arm around him, smiling like he got some info.
0: Yeah, 50, yeah, I can see that.
1: Yeah.
0: Him and Jay-Z don't get along.
1: Exactly.
0: Well,
1: so, I thought that was kind of interesting. Him posted up with
0: kinda.
1: Tony Busby.
0: No, very interesting.
1: All right. Hey, listen, we got cash this morning. We got enough cash for you so you can put down and go on that trip with us on the One Voyage Cruise. How's that?
2: Yeah.
1: $1,000. Play our $1,000 minute game, all right, at 833. Talk to Didi.
0: That's 833-825-5233.
1: It's Didi in the morning.
3: Yeah. Ice.

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0: Guys, first, good morning. It's Didi in the morning. I need to talk to everybody. I need to talk to the guys here in the studio, and I need to talk to all of our friends and family listening this morning.
1: Okay.
0: All right. So, you know, we all watch, what was that show that we all watch? Is it Squid Games?
1: Oh, yeah.
0: Y'all have seen Squid Games, right?
1: Uh-huh.
0: Where correct. These people, they get to go in, and then now they get captured, and it's really life or death about winning some money. And haven't we seen a lot of shows like this? You have Squid Games. What's another show that we've seen similar to this? Where they've, I think I've seen one where the rich people had the poor people running through a maze, and they were shooting them and looking for y'all. Seen that one?
1: Yeah, I've seen that one on Tubi.
0: What is that one?
1: I forgot what the name.
0: Wait, hold on a second. It was on what?
1: I believe it was on Tubi. That was. This might be another one where they was in like the safari.
0: Yes.
1: Yeah.
0: What's wrong, JJ?
2: I feel like if they on Tubi, then they were using real guns. Then
0: that was a real story.
1: Shut up.
2: Yeah, real story. Yeah.
0: Hey, that wasn't fiction, Dre.
1: It's a documentary.
2: Yeah, I shoot them.
1: It's a documentary.
2: I shoot them.
1: Shut up.
0: On Tubi, they just shooting. Okay,
2: they just shooting.
0: For real. Well, let me tell you the reason why I'm telling y'all this. I got a problem now. Mm. So somebody sent me something, and I don't know if I should go. Now, I understand you guys hear me on the radio. People listen to some of the stuff. I'm a conspiracy theorist, you know, all of that kind of stuff.
1: Big one.
0: I read all of that, you know, weird stuff. I believe in aliens, you know, this and that. Well, I got an invitation.
1: Uh-oh.
0: And I don't know if I should go. I'm really scared of this invitation.
1: Mm.
0: Okay?
1: Mm-hmm.
0: First of all, it's an Evite, which means that somebody did Evites to me. Or somebody did this. So this ain't from no company.
1: Right.
0: Right? If it's an Evite.
1: Personal.
0: It's a personal, isn't it?
1: Yeah.
0: Man, okay, hold on, guys. Wait, I got to tell you real quick about the invitation. So it says Phantom Ranch, the immersive true crime experience. And it just says, you have been personally selected to experience something unlike any traditional event.
1: Uh-huh.
0: Mm-hmm.
1: Sound like slavery to me.
0: Oh, God. It says Phantom Ranch, the true crime experience, please RSVP.
1: Yep.
0: And then it says details provided upon RSVP. Nowhere it's going to be. They will not give you the location. They won't tell you a time. They're not telling you anything until you RSVP.
1: Uh-oh.
0: Now, for me, I went, hold on a second. I ain't

0: on no ranch that you ain't telling me where it's located. You ain't telling me no directions, no address. Like, would you guys go to this event is what all I'm asking.
1: Ooh.
0: Because I've even got out there and they captured me and I'm stuck somewhere in some la-la land, like in some, you know, the rich people are chasing me and I got to get out.
1: Yeah.
2: So once you get once you do the RSVP, then you get all the information you need.
0: Yeah, details provided only upon you RSVP and that you showing up.
2: Oh, you know what? I will RSVP just to get the info, and then I decide then if I'm gonna go or not.
1: At that point,
0: I don't know.
1: This sound like, you remember that movie? I think you was kind of alluding to it a minute ago. Escape Room.
0: Yes.
1: It sounded kind of like Escape Room.
0: Okay.
1: What they did was they sent the invite to everybody who was really good at Escape Room.
0: See.
1: They invited them to this one place, and then once they got them there, some bad things started.
0: That's happening. What I'm trying to figure out. I'm going, should I go? It's almost like, have you ever seen this scene? It could be, I've been watching all these movies on Netflix. Anybody ever see that movie where they went to eat at some restaurant, some man, some chef, and everybody got killed?
1: The menu. I love that movie.
0: Okay. Mm. See, this is what I'm afraid of. Are they trying to get me somewhere where now I'm held captive? Right. I can't get out. Either they're chasing me or it's something, because they said it is a true crime experience.
1: Yeah, and I've heard of these before, but normally when I hear them, they're not at a ranch. They like at a theater.
0: Thank you.
1: They might be at an auditorium or something like that. I ain't never heard of no ranch now.
0: Now, how you feel, Trey? Would you go now?
1: That sounds like a lot of land. They got my ancestors
0: right.
1: Like that back.
0: Thank you. Okay. That's why I'm going, do I go?
1: They got my ancestors like that back in the day. I don't know, Didi.
0: Yeah. They know I like all this stuff. They trying to bamboozle me. They know I like alien stuff and conspiracy theories and all of this. Right. You ain't getting me out there on some Phantom Ranch.
1: I'm going to throw you a now. I wouldn't do it.
2: I would say yes. Go try it, Didi.
0: I promise y'all. Is this not crazy, though?
1: Do you know who the Evite
0: is? I don't know who the Evite came from, y'all. It's
2: damn.
0: A ghost Evite. It said my name, Didi McGuire. It said in an exclusive invitation, step inside Phantom Ranch, private location.
1: Yo, I'm going to tell you this. There's another movie called The Invitation where everybody received the same invitation to a dinner. And then when they got them there, it was some nefarious things going on.
0: See? Then I've already... Thank you, Trey. I've made up my mind. I ain't going.
1: I'm with you on this one. I'm with you on this one.
2: Scaredy cat.
0: Remember one time I got an invitation where they wanted me to come and it was some kind of a sex party?
1: Oh, yeah.
0: I don't know how these folks got my email. I don't know what happened.
1: Yeah, I know how.
0: I don't understand.
2: Me too.
1: Freaky dude.
0: All right, anyways. Just wanted to share another invitation with everyone. And no, I am not going. Thank you, Mr. Phantom Ranch.
1: Well, forward it to JJ. He want to go.
0: I know it. Bye-bye, JJ. Bye-bye.
2: I'm going. I'm. Hey, y'all going to get an email from me saying, well.
0: It was good to know you.
2: It was good to know y'all. Well.
0: All right. All right, y'all. It's Didi in the morning.

0: Hey, it's Didi in the morning, and I got Trey G and comedian J.J. Williamson here with me. Before we get to the $1,000 minute game, because we are going to play that and give somebody $1,000 a chance to win it here in just a second, they came out with a list of items that people buy but rarely use. You guys think you can name one of them? They said they start to collect dust. We do not use it. We buy them, but we never use them. What's one item you all think that people buy and they never use?
1: Buy and never use.
0: Yep.
2: Ooh. Batteries.
0: The number one thing is going to get you.
1: Bed sheets.
0: No, these are items in your home. Some people will buy them.
1: Yeah, bed sheets.
0: Damn, you ain't using bed sheets.
1: Well, not them new ones. You just using the same ones.
0: Yeah. Can't believe y'all don't get it. Guess what they said? The number one thing is a treadmill.
1: Oh, really?
0: I got one.
1: Still did this.
0: I got a treadmill, and then I had to sell it, and then I ended up getting an elliptical, and I don't use that either.
2: Damn.
1: Yeah,
2: I just collected dust.
0: Well, and I have a bike. I told you the husband tried to get me a Peloton, but he didn't want to pay the Peloton price, so he got me a mixed bike. Right. And when you get on it and you go too fast, it makes noise and it shakes.
1: Right. Oh, Lord.
2: Damn.
0: He didn't want to pay the Peloton price.
1: That boy got a real motor in it, though.
0: Yeah.
2: Okay, right.
1: Damn. You got a V4 in there.
2: Okay. How can you get the oil chain?
1: You got a full cylinder.
0: Right. Coming in at number two, they said this, waffle makers. People buy waffle makers and you never use it.
1: Oh, yeah.
2: I got one. I started using it, but I haven't used it in a while.
0: Ready?
2: Now.
0: Here's another one they said. People do this, foot spas, and never use it.
2: Oh, no.
1: Yo, people be wanting them too. They be wanting them bad.
0: Yep.
1: You ain't gonna use it.
0: Yep. And then they also said this, travel pillows are on the list. People buy those and then they never take them back when they go to the airport.
2: I never tried using them anyway.
0: There you go. All right, let's get into the game, y'all. Here we go. Want a grand? Get it done in 60 seconds. 60 seconds. A minute to win it with a $1,000 minute game. A Didi in the morning exclusive. Well, hello, is this Jerome?
3: Yeah, what's up with it, DD?
0: What's up with it, Jerome?
3: Y'all already know what's happening.
2: Man,
3: what's
2: ain't nothing, man. Just chilled out.
3: Already, man.
2: You ready to get this money?
3: Man. Man, come on with it. Yeah.
0: Let's go. Let me spin the wheel. Let's go.
4: DD. JJ from the SIP.
5: Trey G.
4: JJ from the SIP. $20 bonus.
2: Hey, yeah, man. We got an extra dub for you, man. You ready?
3: Come on with it.
2: Man, let's get it. Now, look, if you don't know the answer, please say pass. We got time. We're going to come back to it. Let's get this early morning money. Here we go. Out of the four seasons of the year, which is your favorite?
3: Winter.
2: Okay, what's your least favorite?
3: Fall.
2: I ain't mad at it. What rapper government name is Rodarius Marcel Green?
3: Rick Ross.
2: What year?
3: Wrong way.
2: All right, there it is. What year did the first episode of Different World was released?
3: Ooh, 1993, 94, 95, 96, 97.
2: If someone 99. Didn't I say no?

0: If someone's birthday is July 7th, what is their zodiac?
1: Oh, they a Cancer.
0: There it is. How old is Kevin Durant?
1: 31, 32, 33, 34, 35, 36, 37.
0: There it is. What is the capital of Alabama?
1: Oh, Alabama, Montgomery.
0: There it is. Who on the morning show enjoys a good CBD? Me or DD?
1: JJ. DD.
0: There it is. What's this movie? What line is it? Dr. Richard Kimbo.
2: Okay, you lost it. Seven out of eight. Guess what? You got 7 out of 8.
0: Yeah.
3: I bet.
0: Yeah.
2: You're rolling.
0: The
2: only thing that you missed, because y'all didn't get to 9 or 10, but the only thing that you missed was this one. What year did the first episode of A Different World release? 1987.
0: 87.
2: So, Jerome, you got 7 out of 8. You're going to get $10 every correct answer. We added up. That is $70. Throw in that extra $20. $90.
0: Hey, yeah.
3: All right.
2: $90. Jerome, do me a favor. Tell everybody the show that gave you a shot at that $1,000.
1: Y'all already know DD in the morning.

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7: Oh, Lord. Come on. I'm a long way from the government, you know.

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I'm all about my money like I'm Uncle Sam. Say don't call me by no gospel, I'm who give a damn. Yeah, product of the ghetto, it's what it is. That's just what it is. That's just what it is. Say he stuck up in the ghetto, he

0: It's Dee Dee in the morning. 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Let me tell you something right now. I got comedian J.J. Williamson with me, also Trey G. And you guys know Trey and I were having this conversation off the air about, number one, the Kirk Franklin song with Glorilla that I love.
1: This Time.
0: Man, I love that song.
1: Yo.
0: I absolutely love it. I love that they hooked up. I love that Glorilla's on it. Everything. Do you know my husband listens to a lot of gospel rap on the weekends?
1: Oh, really?
2: Mm-hmm. Okay.
1: I hate know that.
0: Half the time, I don't even know. I didn't even realize that it's gospel. I have no idea, right?
1: Yeah. A lot of times that the gospel rap like genre is now kind of like blending in with a lot of the traditional rap is what it sounds like, at least. But the lyrics, when you really listen to them, of course, they praising God. You see what I'm saying? Mm-hmm. But I think Kirk Franklin might have

0: Yeah, yeah, yeah. Yeah, got a little old school vibe to it, too, man. Yes,
1: okay.
0: Indeed.
1: Like, I saw JJ sit up. JJ, you all right?
2: Yeah, I know. I put a couple more dollars in the collection plate for
0: Shut
2: that.
0: Shut up. Yeah, but this next artist, I'm telling you, man, this one is going to be probably a certified banger as well. Christian rap, yeah, it's on the map for sure.

0: delegation.
1: Now that's Fabio foreign.
2: Is
1: now,
2: it?
1: Now Fabio done changed his life a little bit now. Cause Fabio used to be about, you know, drugs, thugs, and women.
0: Yeah.
1: Now he's just about God.
2: No way. That's Fabio foreign.
1: That's Fabio foreign.
2: Let me hear that one more time. Wait, hold on a second. Let me hear.

0: medication.
1: No.
0: When I read that book, it's medication. You better stop playing with 5 year four.
1: Okay, I didn't know that. All
0: now,
1: right.
0: Now, this next one, it actually samples an old school classic from Alicia Keys that everybody used to sing, but now they're singing it for Jay-Z.

0: Okay.
1: JJ, I told you was going to empty that wallet.
2: Man, I'm finna empty the wallet. I'm finna go to Sunday school from now on.
3: Wow. No. Now, that was nice. That didn't sound like Christian rap at all. Nah.
1: But it sounds really good.
3: It sounds
1: though.
3: Good.
1: It yeah, sounds it really good. And you have to do stuff like that, too, to get the kids to be involved in it and get excited about it.
3: You didn't play them, though, because I'm going to tell you which one I'm loving. Huh. I do love that Kirk Franklin. Where is it? Give me some of that Kirk Franklin with Glorilla.
4: Stretch your hand. Stretch your hand. You hear me?

0: beach, chilling in my bed.
1: Got it all. That's what my granny used to say.
2: What?
1: Oh my gosh, she couldn't stand that two in the world.
2: No.
1: Music, yeah.
2: I love it.
1: But I will say this though, there is one by a guy by the name of Aaron Cole.
2: Mm-hmm.
1: He was probably like at the top of this year.
2: Mm-hmm.
1: He was the one to really set the trend, right? When he sampled Usher. Check this out.

0: Kardashians.
1: Come on.
2: Ooh, I like it.
1: He actually had to get clearance from Usher just to premiere that song.
0: Wow.
1: So shouts out to Aaron Cole, man. Okay. Gospel rappers, hey, it's on the come up, man. Mm-hmm.
3: Now, if you play it at the club, now, I ain't going to mind it, but I ain't putting my drink down, though.
0: You ain't going to put your drink down.
3: I ain't putting my drink down, now.
1: Right after
3: that was $14. That was $14.
1: They going to play that never would have made.
0: That's my song, too.
1: They're going to play that next.
0: Boy, I like it. Well, shouts out to all of the gospel rap, Christian rap, whatever you call it. I'm liking it, all right? Indeed. I like it. All right, it's Dee Dee in the morning.
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0: Fitzgerald's Tires and Brakes, 843 Traffic.
1: Working accidents, 526 westbound at the International Boulevard on-ramp. Pepper Mill Parkway in front of Simplicity Low Country. Dorchester at River Bluff Parkway. 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

0: all that money and can't buy no food though.
1: Right.
0: Everything recalled. Yeah. I just saw they had a recall on brown sugar.
1: Everything.
0: Yeah.
1: They had. Guess what they got a recall on? I promise y'all, I saw this on blood pressure medicine.
0: Oh Lord.
1: Yeah, they trying to get us for real now.
0: Yeah.
1: And then the other thing we got to talk about. So speaking of Donald Trump and the whole MAGA culture that there is, anybody see where they got upset because a mariachi band did the national anthem last night on Monday Night Football? Take a listen. That happened last night at Soldier Field. Chicago Bears up against, you know, the Philadelphia Eagles. And so they had the mariachi band do the national anthem, and MAGA lost their minds last night.
0: Wow.
1: Yeah, they didn't like it. They didn't like. Isn't that crazy that they didn't like that they did that with the mariachi band?
0: Yeah.
1: But you're going to be the first one when it's your birthday. Let's go to a Mexican restaurant. Let's ask a mariachi band to sing happy birthday to me.
0: Right. And they sounded beautiful.
1: Yeah, they did.
0: Come on now. They'll complain about every and anything.
1: Right. The other thing we got to talk about would be Future's baby mama. Y'all heard this?
0: Oh, Eliza Rain is her name. Mm-hmm. Yeah. Eliza was pretty much talking about she had went into the studio with their daughter that they shared. When she went into the studio with the daughter actually said that, hey, Future was supposed to be here, but he flaked on her.
2: Ain't in the studio, huh?
3: Yeah.
2: So what we doing in the studio? You don't know.
4: You don't know.
3: Tell her. I think.
4: You ready?
3: Yes.
4: All right, sure. but look, so we know your mom supports your career, right? Well, the career that you want to have. What about your daddy? Is he down with you doing music?
3: He's all right.
4: He's all right?
3: He said he's going to do music with me, but he never did.
4: So how did it make you feel? Like, if he told you he was going to help you and he ain't do it yet?
3: Mad.
4: So let me tell you something. So success makes people reinvest.
3: First, I told him that I'm going in the studio, and that made him want to do the song with me.
4: Oh, yeah?
3: He's an artist.
4: And what's his name?
3: Future.
4: Period.
1: Wow.
5: Man.
0: Yeah.
1: What's wrong, JJ? You sad?
5: I just hate. I mean, I'm sad that Future is like that, but I'm also sad that they even threw him under the bus right. like that too as well, man.
1: Yeah, some people are sad that they made the baby do that. Some people feel that they trained and coached the little girl.
5: Yeah.
1: Y'all think she was coached?
0: Oh yeah.
5: Hands down, it sounded like it.
0: It sounded like it, yeah.
1: Or they knew they were leading her to the questions almost. Mm-hmm. Like, ooh, it's your daddy. You know she know who her daddy is.
0: Right. Right. Somebody said in the comments also, they said maybe she can go get Russell.
1: Oh, Russell. Okay. Well,
5: Russell Wilson.
1: Yeah, he is raising baby Future, and he seems like he's a nice young little man. You know what I mean? Like he's.
0: Why you got to call him little and do all
1: the
0: extra?
1: Yeah, he's a nice little young man.
0: I do all the extra stuff.
1: All right, fine. I'll move on. Jack Weeks, let's talk about him.
0: Speaking of little dudes, man.
1: Okay,
0: Jack
1: Weeks.
0: Really? Well, he actually is a little dude, though. He's a little dude. He got in some trouble the other day. He was going viral on social media because he had a DUI arrest. And they caught him walking out of the jailhouse. And he was saying, look, I think that everything might be AI.
6: Anything to say about the charges filed against you?
7: Yeah, it's AI. I'll be in court, and then they'll drop all of them.
6: Okay. You think the charges will be dropped?
7: Yes, sir.
6: Why is that?
7: Because they false.
6: Yeah. You say the charges are false?
7: Yes, sir.
6: Can you tell us exactly what happened?
7: Man, the police pulled up. They said I was asleep at the light. You know, I asked them. I said, man, why you just advise me to go to the crib of my house across the street? And then, you know, I didn't want him to lock me up, so he started putting his hands on me. So I want them to show the body cam footage. You know what I'm saying?
6: Did you resist?
7: What's resisting? Like saying, like, man, don't lock me up. Oh, yeah, I definitely told him don't lock me up.
8: So you got in like an altercation with him?
7: Nah, man, no altercation, man. I don't even do all that, bro.
6: You're saying the body camera footage will show exactly what happened?
7: Yeah, that's what it always did.
6: And what's your career exactly? How long have you been in?
7: Y'all don't even know who I am. Y'all just do random people?
6: No, R&B singer. We know that you're in music.
7: Oh, yeah.
6: Yeah.
1: Wow. All right. Yeah. There was a lot of privilege. You're right, Trey, in that.
0: Yeah, really. Well, he's talking about why y'all ain't just suggest I go to the house. Nah, we're going to make another suggestion for somewhere for you to go. We got another place for you.
1: Yeah.
0: talking about to the house.
1: And then he's like, don't y'all know who I am, basically? You don't know who I am?
0: Right.
5: I they were like, no.
0: We know you be
5: saying. They were like, no, we don't.
0: Chris Brown? That ain't Chris.
1: Quavo?
0: Right, not Quavo.
1: Offset, who are you?
0: Lil Wayne.
1: Right.
0: Yeah,
1: Lil Wayne, no.
5: Right. Are you Tank?
0: Shut up.
5: What's your name, buddy?
1: So disrespectful, y'all. We so disrespectful.
5: Yeah.
1: All right, listen, those right there are your hot topics. Coming up, we're going to shut the show down next. It's Dee Dee in the morning.

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1: See, I ain't even all that. Like, I ain't even like that. I ain't her mama wife. I ain't even like that.

0: All right, we're done. The show's over. Trey G, what did you learn today?
1: We learned that Young Miami, she was flirting with a dude named Alex, but he had to turn her down in front of millions and millions of fans because he said he was married with kids.
0: Yep, all right. What about you, JJ?
2: Hey, a quick two things, man. I learned that LeBron James said he's excited to play with Philly and see what the next chapter of his NBA career going to go. And then I also learned that Bronny said he's super excited to play without his dad with the Lakers and see how things turn out for him.
0: And I learned that the Lakers and the 76ers will be playing against each other on Christmas Day. That's a great Christmas gift for me. All right.
2: I feel say I guarantee you when they promote that game, both of them are going to be on that promotion.
0: I bet they are. That's going to be great. Hey, listen, tomorrow on the show, we're going to give you more details on how you can join us on the One Voyage Cruise. 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It's going to be great.
2: Not that tomorrow vessel.
0: I know, right? Tomorrow on the show, dope discussion for you, cash and more. We'll meet you right back here on DEDE in the morning.
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10, girl, you a 10, girl, you a 10, girl, you a 10, girl, you a 10, girl, you a 10, girl, you a 10, girl, you a 10, girl, you a 10, girl, you a 10, girl, you a 10, girl, you a 10, girl, you a 10, girl, you a 10, girl, you a 10, girl, you a 10, girl, you a 10, girl, you a 10, girl, you a 10, girl, you a 10, girl, you a 10, girl, you a 10, girl, you a 10, girl, you a 10, girl, you a 10, girl, you a 10, girl, you a 10, girl, you a 10, girl, you a 10, girl, you a 10, girl, you a 10, girl, you a 10, girl, you a 10, girl, you a 10, girl, you a 10, girl, you a 10, girl, you a 10, girl, you a 10, girl, you a 10, girl, you a 10, girl, you a 10, girl, you a 10, girl, you a 10, girl, you a 10, girl, you a 10, girl, you a 10, girl, you a 10, girl, you a 10,

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Either way, it's The Box. How you cook this?

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That's just what it is. That's just what it is.

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1: Happy Tuesday, y'all. Sure is nice to be back on the afternoon shift. 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This is Matthew in your 843 Traffic Center, 972-1152.

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2: 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I went to Clemson undergrad, but I went to law school in South Carolina.
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1: 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This is Matthew in your 843 Traffic Center, 972-1152.
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You know what the problem is with a lot of us? 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Y'all been hearing me tell y'all that it's zero down to get a car. 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You should

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1: Having a look at your late 4 o'clock traffic, seeing a smash-up at Rivers Avenue and Northwoods Boulevard. Also watching a collision at Remount Road and Murray Drive. Incident on Ashley River Road and Wallace School Road. Collision on North Highway 17. 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
2: You got him. Keep the tip up, kiddo. Reel him in. Reel him in.
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2: Hi, it's Matt from Call Dad. 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I'm not that good at it, mind you. Let's say the fish and I, we have a mutual misunderstanding. My son, though, is obsessed with fishing. He picks the spots we fish. 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He ignores that the fish he's hunting is bigger than he is. Seriously, he pulled in a tarpon on his own last year. And when he decided to catch a long-nosed gar, bam, he hooked one. And the look on his face, pure joy. And when I see that joy, the feeling I get is, it's indescribable. Excitement, pride, the butterflies in my stomach. Seeing him be amazing. I like fishing, but I love being a dad.
3: All you gotta do is call dad.com.
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0: Fitzgerald's Tires and Brakes, 843 Traffic.
1: Having a look at your late 4 o'clock traffic, seeing a smash-up at Rivers Avenue and Northwoods Boulevard. Also watching a collision at Remount Road and Murray Drive. Incident on Ashley River Road and Wallace School Road. Collision on North Highway 17. Incident outside the Lowe's Foods on Bees Ferry Road. 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This is Matthew in your 843 Traffic Center, 972-1152.
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4: Having a look at your traffic, seeing a collision at Huger Street and Meeting Street, one at Greystone Boulevard and North Highway 17, smash up at the Circle K off Rivers Avenue, and an incident at the avenues of West Ashley on Ashley River Road. This is Matthew in your 843 Traffic Center, 972-1152.
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0: something. 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
2: Having a look at your traffic, seeing a collision at Huger Street and Meeting Street, one at Greystone Boulevard and North Highway 17, smash up at the Circle K off Rivers Avenue, and an incident at the avenues of West Ashley on Ashley River Road. This is Matthew in your 843 Traffic Center, 972-1152.
3: You got him. Keep the tip up, kiddo. Reel him in. Reel him in.
4: C-A-L-L-D-A-D.
3: Hi. It's Matt from Call Dad. I really like to fish. I'm not that good at it, mind you. Let's say the fish and I, we have a mutual misunderstanding. My son, though, is obsessed with fishing. He picks the spots we fish. He tells me what lures to use. He ignores that the fish he's hunting is bigger than he is. Seriously, he pulled in a tarpon on his own last year. And when he decided to catch a long-nosed gar, bam, he hooked one. And the look on his face, pure joy. And when I see that joy, the feeling I get is, it's indescribable. Excitement, pride, the butterflies in my stomach, seeing him be amazing. I like fishing, but I love being a dad.
4: All you gotta do is call dad.com.
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6: You know what the problem is with a lot of us? Sometimes we just don't believe. Like, you can hear somebody tell you something, but you think it's a gimmick to it. You think it's not real. Y'all been hearing me tell y'all that it's zero down to get a car. You've been hearing me say it doesn't matter about your credit, your past. You can come up here and get a car today. We had this lady come up there the other day. She's been to five other car dealerships. They all told her no, and the one that didn't, they wanted $5,000 down. She come to us. Within 30 minutes, we got her approved. She asked us how much money she had to put down. We told her nothing. It's zero down. Congratulations. And you think your credit bad. You should have seen this lady credit, man. She couldn't even get a library card if she wanted one. I'm telling you.

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I'm all about my money like I'm Uncle Sam. 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Yeah, product of the ghetto, it's what it is. 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

It's 99 Through the Box. That's Skilla Baby and Chris Brown with Face Card. What's going on, Charleston? Happy Tuesday. It's your girl, Drea, hanging with you until 10 p.m. Let's get into it. Flow. Don't break her heart. Keep it locked on your number one party station, The Box.

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That's Lotto right there. Glorilla with Get Out My Face. On the way in the entertainment check, and speaking of Get Out My Face, some of your federal student aid might get cut. I got it coming right now. Future Konnichiwa. 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
3: Gerald's Tires and Brakes, 843 traffic.
4: Nothing major to report on in your 6 o'clock hour aside from an incident at Maybank Highway and River Road, as well as a collision on I-26 eastbound at mile marker 214. Other than that, of course, Don Holt's going to be a little slow, as well as I-26 eastbound. That's also going to be a bit backed up. Just hang in there, folks. If you see something, say something. Give us a call. 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
5: You got him. Keep the tip up, kiddo. Reel him in. Reel him in.
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5: Hi, it's Matt from Call Dad. I really like to fish. I'm not that good at it, mind you. Let's say the fish and I, we have a mutual misunderstanding. My son, though, is obsessed with fishing. He picks the spots we fish. He tells me what lures to use. He ignores that the fish he's hunting is bigger than he is. Seriously, he pulled in a tarpon on his own last year. And when he decided to catch a long-nosed gar, bam, he hooked one. And the look on his face, pure joy. And when I see that joy, the feeling I get is, it's indescribable. Excitement, pride, the butterflies in my stomach. Seeing him be amazing. I like fishing, but I love being a dad.
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0: Fitzgerald's Tires and Brakes, 843 Traffic.
1: Rounding out your Tuesday evening with a few remaining incidents, seeing a disabled vehicle at 526 eastbound at exit 17. The right exit ramp is closed. Also still watching a collision at I-26 eastbound, mile marker 214. And seeing an incident at Knuckleheads Pub on Highway 78. This is Matthew in your 843 Traffic Center. See you tomorrow.
2: You got him. Keep the tip up, kiddo. Reel him in. Reel him in.
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2: Hi, it's Matt from Call Dad. I really like to fish. I'm not that good at it, mind you. Let's say the fish and I, we have a mutual misunderstanding. My son, though, is obsessed with fishing. He picks the spots we fish. He tells me what lures to use. He ignores that the fish he's hunting is bigger than he is. Seriously, he pulled in a tarpon on his own last year. And when he decided to catch a long-nosed gar, bam, he hooked one. And the look on his face, pure joy. And when I see that joy, the feeling I get is, it's indescribable. Excitement, pride, the butterflies in my stomach. Seeing him be amazing. I like fishing, but I love being a dad.
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5: You know what the problem is with a lot of us? Sometimes we just don't believe. Like you can hear somebody tell you something, but you think it's a gimmick to it. You think it's not real. Y'all been hearing me tell y'all that it's zero down to get a car. You've been hearing me say it doesn't matter about your credit, your past. You can come up here and get a car today. We had this lady come up there the other day. She's been to 5 other car dealerships. They all told her no, and the one that didn't, they wanted $5,000 down. She come to us. Within 30 minutes, we got her approved. She asked us how much money she had to put down. We told her nothing. Zero down. Congratulations. And you think your credit bad? You should have

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Yeah. 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

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It's time for your entertainment check-in. And we were talking about TV earlier. We were talking about Netflix, but Disney Plus, if you haven't, it is jumping to $21.49 a month. I think it's like $13 right now. Is it? I could be wrong. But anyway, just look out for that. And yeah, if you want to

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the problem is with a lot of us, sometimes we just don't believe. Like you can hear somebody tell you something, but you think it's a gimmick to it. 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Y'all been hearing me tell y'all that it's zero down to get a car. You've been hearing me say it doesn't matter about your credit, your past. 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Within 30 minutes, we got her approved. She asked us how much money she had to put down. 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She couldn't even get a library card if she wanted one. I'm telling you.

0: 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I'm like.
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